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7: Lowest dip down to about 62 tonight under partly cloudy skies. Southwesterly winds 5 to 10 miles an hour. Daytime highs approaching 82 tomorrow. Mainly clear skies. Lowest dip down to about 60 tomorrow night. Mainly clear skies. Dry Thursday and Friday under sunny skies with highs in the low 80s. I'm meteorologist Derek Height on 104.7 KVIK. Right now, it's 75 degrees.

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0: Yeah, cruising down Main Street, Bob Seger and the Silver Bullet Band on KVIK 104.7, the best of the 70s, 80s, and more. 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
7: Lows dip down to about 62 tonight under partly cloudy skies. Southwesterly winds 5 to 10 miles an hour. Daytime highs approaching 82 tomorrow. Mainly clear skies. Lows dip down to about 60 tomorrow night. Mainly clear skies. Dry Thursday and Friday under sunny skies with highs in the low 80s. I'm meteorologist Derek Height on 104.7 KVIK. Right now, 73.

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2: Fox News, I'm Tom Rigotti. A country music legend and iconic entertainer has died.
3: Here you come again.
2: Dolly Parton was 80 years old, a multi-Grammy winner and actress known for her flashy style, and later her humanitarian work spent decades in the public eye. Parton had been struggling with her health recently. Tributes have been pouring in from across the country. President Trump has ordered American flags to be flown at half-staff for a week. Canada striking back in an escalating trade war with the U.S.
4: Canadian officials say they're slapping 15 to 50% tariffs on American steel, dairy, seafood, clothing, and cosmetics, totaling about $20 billion worth of goods. The move is a response to President Trump hiking tariffs on dozens of Canadian products.
2: Trade talks fell apart last week. Fox's Jared Halpern there. 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
7: Lows dip down to about 62 tonight under partly cloudy skies. Winds out of the southwest, 5 to 10 miles an hour. Daytime highs approaching 82. Tomorrow, mainly clear skies. Tomorrow night, lows level off around 60. Ample sunshine and dry Thursday and Friday with highs in the low 80s. I'm meteorologist Derek Height on 104.7 KVIK. Currently 73.

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0: 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Weather on the way in just a few minutes. Fall officially begins in about a month or so, but that doesn't stop corporations from getting an early start.
1: Fall doesn't officially begin for another month, but corporate autumn begins today with the release of pumpkin spice lattes at Starbucks. Corporate autumn is that magical time when it's 94 degrees outside, Disney World is decorated for Halloween, and you're sweating through a flannel shirt while drinking a coffee that tastes like a scented candle. Oddly, corporate winter began in July when Hobby Lobby put out its Christmas decorations. But today, we celebrate corporate autumn because nature no longer decides when seasons begin. Marketing does.
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7: Lows dip down to about 62 tonight under mainly clear skies. Winds out of the southwest, 5 to 10 miles an hour. Mainly sunny skies again tomorrow. Daytime highs approaching 82. Lows dip down to about 60 tomorrow night. Mainly clear skies. Dry Thursday and Friday under sunny skies with highs in the low 80s. I'm meteorologist Derek Hite on 104.7 KVIK. Currently, it's 72 degrees.
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8: Fox News, I'm Tom Graham. The death of country music star Dolly Parton now confirmed to have resulted after a brief battle with cancer. She rose to fame from humble beginnings.
9: Born on January 19th, 1946, in Pittman Center, Tennessee, Parton was the fourth of 12 kids. She grew up in a one-room cabin out in the Smoky Mountains, and she made her first appearance on the Grand Ole Opry at only 13 years old.
8: Fox's Alexis McAdams, her career spanning decades. Polls closing in South Carolina as President Trump's clout over the GOP is once again tested. He's backing Republican Senator Darlene Graham in her runoff primary against GOP Congressman Ralph Norman.
10: I've been working really hard going around the entire state.
8: Graham took over the Senate seat for her late brother, Lindsey. She's now seeking a full term. America's listening to Fox News.
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8: Lows dip down to about 62 tonight under mainly clear skies. Winds out of the southwest, 5 to 10 miles an hour. Mainly sunny skies again tomorrow. Daytime highs approaching 82. Lows dip down to about 60 tomorrow night. Mainly clear skies. Dry Thursday and Friday under sunny skies with highs in the low 80s. I'm meteorologist Derek Height on 104.7 KVIK. Right now, 70.

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5: Lowest dip down to about 62 tonight under mainly clear skies. Winds out of the southwest, 5 to 10 miles an hour. Mainly sunny skies again tomorrow. Daytime highs approaching 82. Lows dip down to about 60 tomorrow night. Mainly clear skies. Dry Thursday and Friday under sunny skies with highs in the low 80s. I'm meteorologist Derek Hite on 104.7 KVIK. Right now, 70.

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2: This is a Fox News alert. I'm Tom Rigotti. We now know the cause of death for country music legend Dolly Parton. Her publicist announcing tonight that she died at a Nashville hospital earlier today after a brief battle with cancer. Parton was 80 years old. She'd been struggling with her health recently. Tributes have been pouring in from across the country. President Trump has ordered American flags to be flown at half staff for a week. South Carolina Senator Darlene Graham has won the Republican nomination runoff against Congressman Ralph Norton. She will now take on Democrat Annie Andrews in November. Graham was appointed senator following the death of her brother, Lindsey Graham, last month. Canada promising to match the Trump administration's tariffs dollar for dollar after talks for a trade deal fell through last week. America's listening to Fox News.
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8: Lows dip down to about 62 tonight under mainly clear skies. Winds out of the southwest, 5 to 10 miles an hour. Mainly sunny skies again tomorrow. Daytime highs approaching 82. Lows dip down to about 60 tomorrow night. Mainly clear skies. Dry Thursday and Friday under sunny skies with highs in the low 80s. I'm meteorologist Derek Height on 104.7 KVIK. Right now, 70.

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5: Lows dip down to about 62 tonight under mainly clear skies. Winds out of the southwest, 5 to 10 miles an hour. Mainly sunny skies again tomorrow. Daytime highs approaching 82. Lows dip down to about 60 tomorrow night. Mainly clear skies. Dry Thursday and Friday under sunny skies with highs in the low 80s. I'm meteorologist Derek Height on 104.7 KVIK. Currently, it's 68 degrees.

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1: Fox News, I'm Ted Lindner. The death of country music superstar Dolly Parton, confirmed to have resulted after a brief battle with cancer.
2: Born on January 19th, 1946, in Pittman Center, Tennessee, Parton was the fourth of 12 kids. She grew up in a one-room cabin out in the Smoky Mountains, and she made her first appearance on the Grand Ole Opry at only 13 years old.
1: Fox's Alexis McAdams. Dolly Parton was 80 years old. Multiple states holding runoff elections tonight. In South Carolina, Senator Darlene Graham has won the Republican nomination runoff against Congressman Ralph Norman. She'll now take on Democrat Annie Andrews in November.
3: Thank you, Lindsay, for your service to South Carolina and to this country. It's just not the same without you here.
1: 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America's listening to Fox News.
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5: Lows dip down to about 62 tonight under mainly clear skies. Winds out of the southwest, 5 to 10 miles an hour. Mainly sunny skies again tomorrow. Daytime highs approaching 82. Lows dip down to about 60 tomorrow night. Mainly clear skies. Dry Thursday and Friday under sunny skies with highs in the low 80s. I'm meteorologist Derek Hite on 104.7 KVIK. Currently, it's 68 degrees.

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4: Lows dip down to about 62 overnight under mainly clear skies. Southwesterly winds 5 to 10 miles an hour. Highs level off around 82 Wednesday. Mainly clear skies. Mainly clear skies Wednesday night. Lows level off around 60. Lots of sunshine and dry Thursday and Friday with highs in the low 80s. I'm meteorologist Derek Kite on 104.7 KVIK. Right now, 68.

0: I'm Sue Gosman. We now know the cause of death for country music legend Dolly Parton. Her publicist announcing tonight that she died at a Nashville hospital today after a brief battle with cancer. Dolly Parton was 80 years old. President Trump has ordered American flags to be flown at half staff for a week. South Carolina Senator Darlene Graham has won the Republican nomination runoff against Congressman Ralph Norman.
1: Our victory would not have been possible without you, and we are truly grateful. Is truly Trump country.
0: Now take on Democrat Annie Andrews in November. Graham was appointed senator following the death of her brother Lindsey Graham last month. America's listening to Fox News.
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6: 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It's Taco Tuesday, 25% off. 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
7: Lows dip down to about 62 overnight under mainly clear skies. Southwesterly winds 5 to 10 miles an hour. Highs level off around 82 Wednesday. Mainly clear skies. Mainly clear skies Wednesday night. Lows level off around 60. Lots of sunshine and dry Thursday and Friday with highs in the low 80s. I'm meteorologist Derek Kite on 104.7 KVIK. Right now, 68.

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7: Lows dip down to about 62 overnight under mainly clear skies. Southwesterly winds 5 to 10 miles an hour. Highs level off around 82 Wednesday. Mainly clear skies. Mainly clear skies Wednesday night. Lows level off around 60. Lots of sunshine and dry Thursday and Friday with highs in the low 80s. I'm meteorologist Derek Kite on 104.7 KVIK. Right now, 68.

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7: Lows dip down to about 62 overnight under mainly clear skies. Southwesterly winds 5 to 10 miles an hour. Highs level off around 82 Wednesday, mainly clear skies. Mainly clear skies Wednesday night. Lows level off around 60. Lots of sunshine and dry Thursday and Friday with highs in the low 80s. I'm meteorologist Derek Kite on 104.7 KVIK. Currently, it's 70 degrees.

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1: Fox News, I'm Ted Lindner. South Carolina Senator Darlene Graham has won the Republican nomination runoff against Congressman Ralph Norman. She'll now take on Democrat Annie Andrews in November.
2: Thank you, Lindsay, for your service to South Carolina and to this country. It's just not the same without you here.
1: Graham took over the senator's seat for her late brother, Lindsay, after he passed away in July. The death of country music superstar Dolly Parton confirmed to have resulted after a brief battle with cancer.
3: Born on January 19th, 1946 in Pittman Center, Tennessee, Parton was the fourth of 12 kids. She grew up in a one-room cabin out in the Smoky Mountains, and she made her first appearance on the Grand Ole Opry at only 13 years old.
1: Fox's Alexis McAdams. Dolly Parton was 80 years old. 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
8: Lows dip down to about 62 overnight, under mainly clear skies, southwesterly winds, 5 to 10 miles an hour. Highs level off around 82 Wednesday, mainly clear skies. Mainly clear skies Wednesday night. Lows level off around 60. Lots of sunshine and dry Thursday and Friday with highs in the low 80s. I'm meteorologist Derek Height on 104.7 KVIK. Currently, it's 70 degrees.

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5: Lows dip down to about 62 overnight under mainly clear skies. Southwesterly winds 5 to 10 miles an hour. Highs level off around 82 Wednesday. Mainly clear skies. Mainly clear skies Wednesday night. Lows level off around 60. Lots of sunshine and dry Thursday and Friday with highs in the low 80s. I'm meteorologist Derek Kite on 104.7 KVIK. Currently, it's 70 degrees.

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5: Lows dip down to about 62 overnight under mainly clear skies. Southwesterly winds 5 to 10 miles an hour. Highs level off around 82 Wednesday. Mainly clear skies. Mainly clear skies Wednesday night. Lows level off around 60. Lots of sunshine and dry Thursday and Friday with highs in the low 80s. I'm meteorologist Derek Kite on 104.7 KVIK. Currently, it's 70 degrees.

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2: Fox News, I'm Sue Guzman. The world mourning the passing of country music legend and iconic entertainer Dolly Parton at the age of 80.
3: Here you come again.
2: Publicist announcing Tuesday night that she died in a Nashville hospital following a brief battle with cancer. President Trump has ordered American flags to be flown at half-staff for the next week. Canada striking back in an escalating trade war with the U.S., Fox's Jared Halpern.
4: Canadian officials say they're slapping 15 to 50% tariffs on American steel, dairy, seafood, clothing, and cosmetics, totaling about $20 billion worth of goods. The move is a response to President Trump hiking tariffs on dozens of Canadian products.
2: And Darlene Graham, the sister of the late Senator Lindsey Graham, winning the Republican Senate runoff election in South Carolina. 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
5: Lows dip down to about 62 overnight under mainly clear skies. Winds out of the west, 5 to 10 miles an hour. Mainly sunny skies Wednesday. High temperatures reach up to 81. Lows dip down to about 59 Wednesday night. Clear skies. Dry Thursday and Friday under sunny skies with highs in the low 80s. I'm meteorologist Derek Height on 104.7 KVIK. Currently 68.

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5: Step down to about 62 overnight, under mainly clear skies. Winds out of the west, 5 to 10 miles an hour. Mainly sunny skies Wednesday. High temperatures reach up to 81. Lows dip down to about 59. Wednesday night, clear skies. Dry Thursday and Friday under sunny skies with highs in the low 80s. I'm meteorologist Derek Height on 104.7 KVIK. Currently 68.

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1: Fox News, I'm Ted Lindner. Country music legend Dolly Parton has died in a Nashville hospital after a brief battle with cancer. Parton was 80 years old. Tributes poured in from across the country following the news. President Trump ordering American flags to be flown at half staff for a week. South Carolina Senator Darlene Graham wins her party's nomination for Senate Tuesday night, defeating Congressman Ralph Norman. Speaking to reporters, she thanked President Trump.
2: Lindsey truly loved you and viewed you as one of his closest friends. I appreciate that bond and appreciate all that you've done for our country. Our victory would not have been possible without you, and we are truly grateful.
1: Yes. Graham faces Democrat nominee Annie Andrews in November. America's listening to Fox News.
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6: Lows dip down to about 62 overnight under mainly clear skies. Winds out of the west, 5 to 10 miles an hour. Mainly sunny skies Wednesday. High temperatures reach up to 81. Lows dip down to about 59 Wednesday night. Clear skies. Dry Thursday and Friday under sunny skies with highs in the low 80s. I'm meteorologist Derek Hite on 104.7 KVIK. Right now, 66.

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6: Lows dip down to about 62 overnight under mainly clear skies. Winds out of the west, 5 to 10 miles an hour. Mainly sunny skies Wednesday. High temperatures reach up to 81. Lows dip down to about 59 Wednesday night. Clear skies. Dry Thursday and Friday under sunny skies with highs in the low 80s. I'm meteorologist Derek Hite on 104.7 KVIK. Right now, 66.
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0: News. I'm Sue Guzman. Tributes pouring in following the death of music legend Dolly Parton at the age of 80. Actor James Woods on Fox's Hannity.
1: I always say about her that she, when people would ask me, what's Dolly like? I said, think of everything you like about her. Everything, all her charm, her beauty, her beautiful music, her kind words, her wicked sense of humor. Multiply it by 10, and you're getting there.
0: Parton's publicist said she died following a short battle with cancer. South Carolina Senator Darlene Graham defeating Congressman Ralph Norman in a runoff election to succeed her late brother Lindsey.
2: 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South Carolina is truly Trump country.
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6: Lows dip down to about 62 overnight under mainly clear skies. Winds out of the west, 5 to 10 miles an hour. Mainly sunny skies Wednesday. High temperatures reach up to 81. Lows dip down to about 59. Wednesday night, clear skies. Dry Thursday and Friday under sunny skies with highs in the low 80s. I'm meteorologist Derek Hite on 104.7 KVIK. Right now, 66.

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7: Lows dip down to about 62 overnight under mainly clear skies. Winds out of the west, 5 to 10 miles an hour. Mainly sunny skies Wednesday. High temperatures reach up to 81. Lows dip down to about 59. Wednesday night, clear skies. Dry Thursday and Friday under sunny skies with highs in the low 80s. I'm meteorologist Derek Height on 104.7 KVIK. Right now, it's 64 degrees.

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1: Fox News, I'm Ted Lindner. South Carolina Senator Darlene Graham wins her party's nomination for Senate on Tuesday night, defeating Congressman Ralph Norman. She thanked President Trump for his endorsement.
2: Lindsey truly loved you and viewed you as one of his closest friends. I appreciate that bond and appreciate all that you've done for our country. Our victory would not have been possible without you, and we are truly grateful.
1: She faces Democratic nominee Annie Andrews in November. And country music legend Dolly Parton has died at a Nashville hospital after a brief battle with cancer. The announcement on Tuesday, tributes pouring in from across the country. President Trump ordering American flags to be flown at half staff for a week. Dolly Parton was 80 years old. America's listening to Fox News.
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Good morning, everybody, and welcome to Wednesday, 26th day of August in 2026, the final Wednesday of this month. Wow. Time flies, I guess, when you're having fun. Good times roll right here 24/7 at KVIK. That was the Cars in the background, Grand Funk Railroad, the American Band, and then Wang Chung. We're going to have some fun tonight. Every day and night at the station. I'm Les Oskelson with you till 9.

0: Everybody's going to have fun tonight. 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Hey, got a birthday today or anniversary? Call us here before 8:40. That's when we draw. And some other reason to party here today, Dog Appreciation Day, to support, rescue, and help the dogs in need. By the way, dog days. Hot dogs at Naughty Marie's this Saturday, everybody. Hey, also today, it's a make your own luck day. A little bit of gain control of your life, I guess. Women's Equality Day, Civil Rights Movement, but that started back in 1848. National Cherry Popsicle Day, that's my favorite flavor. National Got Check Day, screenings, folks. Toilet Paper Day, what's the difference between good and bad toilet paper? One is terrible and the other is terrible. Don't stop me, I'm on a roll here this morning. Web Mistress Day here too today. Women who design and develop and markets and maintains websites. You got it. There you go. Some other reasons to party on this Wednesday. Hump Day.
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5: Daytime highs approaching 81 today under mainly sunny skies, northwest winds 8 to 15 miles an hour. Lows level off around 59 tonight, clear skies. 82 tomorrow, bright sunshine. Temperatures near average Friday and Saturday with highs in the low 80s. Slight chance of rain showers Saturday. I'm meteorologist Derek Height on 104.7 KVIK. Currently, it's 64 degrees.

sad note in the music world. Legendary country music icon Dolly Parton died yesterday at the age of 80. Best-selling female country music artist of all time, 160 million albums sold. She will be missed.

0: Seasons, December 1963. 7:50, Dusty Guy will take a look at the early part of the markets, and then we'll talk with Joe Nelson up at the Lanesboro Sales Commission. But right now, let's talk with the folks at the World of Agriculture.
1: 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I'm Riley Smith. Dry weather could eventually cause some concerns in South America. We'll have more right after this.
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1: Allendale commodity broker Greg McBride said harvest progress is behind in Brazil, but it is approaching the final stages.
3: Yeah, Safrinha corn, 82% harvested. They are behind where they would like to be. Last year, they were at 91%. The five-year average puts them at 87. So they are working from behind. You've got some areas like Sao Paulo, Goiás, and Minas Gerais that are delayed more than anybody. So that'll be something to continue to watch here. For the most part, I mean, they're at the tail end of this thing. Then we know that it is a very prolonged harvest. It's just, they are behind where they would like to be at this time.
1: While it is lagging behind as well, harvest is also very close to completion in Argentina.
3: They're behind as well. They're getting very close to being done. 92% complete as of last Friday. You continue to see harvest in La Pampa. That's an area that's only a little over halfway done at this point. And last year at this time, they were 80%. So overall, the country of Argentina sitting at 95% harvested. Five-year average will put them at 97. So just slightly behind where they would like to be. But they are getting close to being done.
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11: Daytime highs approaching 81 today under mainly sunny skies. Northwest winds 8 to 15 miles an hour. Lows level off around 59 tonight. Clear skies. 82 tomorrow. Bright sunshine. Temperatures near average Friday and Saturday with highs in the low 80s. Slight chance of rain showers Saturday. I'm meteorologist Derek Hite on 104.7 KVIK. Right now, 63.

La Bamba here at KVIK. Well, we got the Cork Zero Sugar 400 Daytona nighttime Saturday night under the lights. Pre-race show starts at 5:30. Yeah, get the gym supplies in Decorah. Register in the pick and roll winner box. Mid-afternoon Thursday, we draw out those five names for the pick winner contest.

0: Elton John at the news time here this morning. We got a partly cloudy sky, not dealing with any fog here this morning. Enjoying a great day. 81 are expected to high here today, currently at 63. And looks like some precip possibly here Saturday night and into Sunday. About a 40% chance. We'll take a more detailed look at that for you coming up here following our news. But I mentioned that, this Friday, something new here at LA Communications. It's the Friday night tailgate with Darren Swenson. And this Friday night at 6 with Radio Iowa, scouting report, and also an in-depth preview of the 12 area high school teams. Darren will have a complete rundown and recap and talk to some of the coaches. You're going to like it. About an hour show, 6 until 7 before we go to the fields. 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Friday night, 6 o'clock, the inaugural first night of Friday Night Tailgate. 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Here's Darren Swenson.
1: The Winnershe County Sheriff's Office is releasing details of a fatal motorcycle accident which occurred on the Old Stage Road east of Decorah last Friday night. Authorities say 65-year-old Russell Knutson of Waterloo died of injuries suffered in the accident. The accident occurred shortly before 6 p.m. last Friday and remains under investigation. The Winnershe County Board of Supervisors approved the first reading of an ordinance to establish emergency medical services as a county essential service at its meeting this week. The board took the action after a public hearing on Monday. Currently, Iowa Code does not establish emergency medical services such as ambulance services as essential, prompting the discussion at the local level. Organizers of the effort say they're planning a November of 2027 countywide vote to fund the idea. The second reading of the ordinance is scheduled for next Monday's Board of Supervisors meeting. A Cresco man has entered a guilty plea in connection to a May of 2025 incident. Court records say 27-year-old Tyler John Dozark was charged with willful injury causing serious injury and going armed with intent. Dozark is being prosecuted as an habitual offender because of previous convictions of 3 counts of third-degree burglary, reckless use of a firearm, going armed with intent, and possession of a firearm by a felon. Court records say Dozark is scheduled to be sentenced on November 9th. A second man has been sentenced in connection to a Fayette County sexual abuse case. Court records say 24-year-old Henry David Hamlet of Arlington has been sentenced to 5 years of supervised probation after pleading guilty to 2 counts of third-degree sexual abuse. Hamlet and 30-year-old Taylor Matthew Kepler of Arlington were arrested for allegedly repeatedly having sex with an underage victim in 2023. Kepler previously pled guilty to 1 count of drug distribution to a minor after admitting he gave the victim cocaine and was sentenced to 3 years of supervised probation. And decent news to report on the USDA crop update for the state of Iowa this week. 90% of Iowa's corn crop has reached the dough stage, which is 3 percentage points ahead of last year. 47% of corn has reached the dent stage, which is 5 percentage points ahead of last year. 1% of corn has reached maturity, which is 2% behind last year. Corn condition is rated 78% good to excellent. Soybean setting pods reached 88%, which is 1 percentage point behind last year. Soybean condition rated 77% good to excellent. With news, I'm Darren Swenson.
0: 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Services with Darlene Dorothy Giebel, 88 of New Hampton, formerly of Lawler, will be held on Friday at 10:30 at Our Lady of Mount Carmel Catholic Church in Lawler. Visitation will be Thursday from 4 until 7 at the church, and also 1 hour prior to the service on Friday at the church. Huge China Funeral Homes is in charge of arrangements. Darlene Dorothy Giebel, 88 of New Hampton, formerly of Lawler. Services for Teresa Teslow, 96 of Frankfield, will be held on Friday at 10:30 at the Helms Funeral Home in Decorah. No visitation prior to the service. Teresa Teslow, 96 of Frankfield. A celebration of life for Judith Nye, 81 of Decorah, will be held on Friday from 4 until 7 at the Helms Funeral Home in Decorah. Judith Nye, 81 of Decorah. Services for Charles Chuck Thorson, 88 of Claremont, will be held on Saturday at 11 at the East Claremont Lutheran Church. Visitation will be Friday from 4 until 7 at the Schuttigraf Funeral Home in Claremont. Charles Chuck Thorson, 88 of Claremont. Services to Ronald Ronnie John Sweska, 73 of Crestville, on Saturday at 10:30 at the Holy Trinity Catholic Church in Protovin. Visitation will be Friday from 4 until 7 at the church. There will be no public visitation on Saturday. Huge agenda funeral homes in charge of arrangements. Ronald Ronnie John Sweska, 73 of Crestville. Services to George Tupi, 86 of Fort Atkinson, mailed on Saturday at 10:30 at the St. John's Catholic Church in Fort Atkinson. Visitation begin at 9 before the service. Helms Funeral Home is assisting the family. George Tupi, 86 of Fort Atkinson. 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
2: Fox News, I'm Sue Guzman. Tributes pouring in following the death of music legend Dolly Parton at the age of 80. Singer Lee Greenwood on the Fox News Channel.
3: The entertainment business will never have another Dolly Parton, and we miss her terribly. I'm heartbroken. I'm almost without words. And God, Dolly, we're sure going to miss you.
2: Parton's publicist says Dolly died following a short battle with cancer. Canada Tuesday announcing new tariffs on the United States after trade talks between the two countries broke down. Canadian Industry Minister Melanie Joly said that Canada is going to match America's 50% tariffs.
4: We will not accept a bad deal that asks too much of Canada and offers too little in return.
2: The retaliatory tariffs apply to $20 billion worth of U.S. imports, including steel, dairy products, and agricultural equipment. 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
4: All right, there goes the alarm. Good morning once again, everybody, and welcome here to Wednesday. Not a cloud in the sky. It's a gorgeous morning. No fog to deal with either here today. Enjoy lots of sunshine this afternoon. Temperatures getting up to 81 degrees, down to 59 here tonight. Tomorrow, sunshine, once again, 82 degrees. Overnight low, down to 52. Friday, football Friday, sunshine and 82. Overnight, down to 63. Now, Saturday, we do have a chance of some showers. A slight chance, about a 40% chance here Saturday night, and into Sunday. Temperature-wise, with some sunshine mixed in, 82 on Saturday. And 87, going to be a little humid here on Sunday. Sunrise this morning will take place here at 6:24, and the sun will set tonight at 7:53. Losing about a minute of daylight per day here right now. Humidity at 100%, wind southwest at 3 miles per hour. Clear sky, like I said, not a cloud in the sky. It's a gorgeous start to the morning. It's 64 degrees right now at 6:12. On a Wednesday hump day, final Wednesday of this month. Oh, yeah. Man, where does time go? We're having

0: Today is August 26th, National Dog Day. Who wants to celebrate National Dog Day? Is it you? Yes, it is you. Do you? Yes, you do want to celebrate National Dog Day. Belly rubs. Belly. Oh, you start the motorcycle.
1: Yeah, all dogs, all mutts. All dogs wagging their tail. Spoil them. If they don't already, get spoiled. National Dog Day here today as we get geared up here for Dog Days. In Dorchester at Naughty Marie's on Saturday. You'll be hearing about it here the next couple of days. Michael Jackson, then In Excess. Up and at him. Have yourself a fabulous day.

talking about Michael Jackson this morning. If you're driving through the downtown area, hey, be a little cautious and respective here. We got city workers painting the white lines here on the street. They're right in front of our studios. Very busy intersection, but they've got the flashing lights, all security. They got their, of course, safety apparel on. But just slow it down, pay attention, and give yourself a little extra time if you're driving through the downtown area here early this morning. Well, before we go to reasons to party, a sad note, as I'm sure you all know, Dolly Parton, beloved country music legend, passed away yesterday at the age of 80, battling a brief battle with cancer. Wow, what an icon, huh? Started a Nashville hotel, started a museum, a truck stop, new coffee line that is called Cup of Ambition. She had a lot of it. Sold over 100 million records and wrote thousands of songs in her career. Timeless classics like Jolene and 9 to 5 and I Will Always Love You. I learned something about that song, that Elvis wanted to record that song and then share the proceeds with her. She said, no, that's my song. I wrote it. Way to go, Dolly. Again, a sad note there, the loss of Dolly Parton, beloved country music legend, passing away yesterday. All right, moving on. Birthdays, anniversaries, if you're celebrating today, call us here before 8:40. That's when we draw. As you mentioned earlier, it's Dog Appreciation Day. All dogs, yeah, a little love and attention there. I'm sure they get plenty of it. Do it just because. All dogs, all right? Dog Appreciation Dog Day here today. Make your own luck day. Gain a little control of your life. Also, it is Women's Equality Day. Civil Rights Movement that started way back in 1848. National Cherry Popsicle Day. That's my favorite flavor. The grape would be number two for me. We'll find out Nell's favorite here this morning. National Got Check Day. It's, screenings, folks. Get them done. Make an appointment there with your doctor. Toilet paper day today. What's the difference between good and bad toilet paper? We'll discuss that with Nell here, too, this morning. And Web Mistress Day. They're the ladies that design and develop, markets, and maintain websites. It's their day. Web Mistress Day. All right. Birthdays coming your way next. Live.

0: 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Get access. 6:26 in the morning on a gorgeous Wednesday hump day. Hey, before we go to the birthdays, I want to mention coming up here on Friday, it's going to be a busy day Friday, but the American Legion Riders, Pulse number 135, and their crew will be in here. They're from Cresco. And their annual, of course, fundraiser to raise funds for the Winnesee County Sheriff, K-9, also Howard County Sheriff's K-9, Thunder Road, Howard County Hospice, Lime Springs Wildlife, and Operation Comfort Warrior. They've got many, many, many prizes that you can have a chance to win. Now, we've got some of the raffle tickets in here. There's only so many made. So we've got some of the last ones that you can purchase. Stop by our studios, pick up a raffle ticket. The drawing will take place at 9 o'clock on Friday morning. You do not need to be present to win. They'll notify you if you're the winner, or you can listen to the radio. Drawing again will be at 9 o'clock, coming up here on Friday. All right? Help out those great causes where the funds will be going to. Like I said, tickets here at our studios. All right, birthdays from walk-on celebrity, yes, great listener of ours, Tom Phipps. Happy birthday. Trevor Folks, 49. Randy Newmanall's birthday today. Steve Bachman. We have Bud Gobbly up there in the ridge. Michael Zweibomber, Sheila Marachik, Sarah Stitzler, Lisa Craig, Bill Caffrey, Daryl Landis. Happy birthday. Henry Hill is 12. Gary Kolusty. Ollie Liebeck. Happy birthday. Jenna Frana. Wyatt Beebe. Ben Krause, Gennady. And Luann Sukup, Arnie Nierling, 75, and Mandy Woolson from West Union. First birthday. Anniversaries, Perry and Wendy Novak. Oh, 48 years. Happy anniversary, guys. Ty and Kayla Anderson, 3 years. Bill and Lisa Bullerman, 31 years. Kamashin, Russell and Val Brinks, 20 years. Kurt and Renee Hegg, and Dave and Kathy Scalevall, 37 years. Great start. Good job, everybody. We draw at 8:40.
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8: Daytime highs approaching 81 today, under mainly sunny skies, northwest winds 8 to 15 miles an hour. Lows level off around 59 tonight, clear skies. 82 tomorrow, bright sunshine. Temperatures near average Friday and Saturday with highs in the low 80s. Slight chance of rain showers Saturday. I'm meteorologist Derek Height on 104.7 KVIK. 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

0: I love it. Orlean, you're still the one, number one listeners in the world, right here at Classic Hits KVAK. Thank you so much for making us number one. You guys are the best. Hey, the golden word phrase to win the money coming up on Friday is this: Green Lawn Lawn Care. The lawn you want from people you trust. Yep. If you'd like to learn more information, go to info@greenlawniowa.com or give Tyler a call. 563-419-6011. They do my lawn. I tell you what, they do a great job. I get some of the best nice-looking lawn compared to some of my neighbors that don't use Green Lawn. Yeah, you'll see a difference. And it's time to get that fall schedule scheduled in. Again, Tyler's number, 563-419-6011. Phrase to win the money coming up on Friday is Green Lawn Lawn Care. The lawn you want from people you trust. All right, good luck to you on Friday. Oh, man, I was just talking with Tom Barnes, getting geared up for another big race night coming up here on Labor Day weekend. Yes, the 6th Sunday racing at the Cresco Speedway, final race of the season there at the track. And, man, it's going to be loaded up with late models, modifieds, USRA stock cars, and B-mods, and hobby stocks, and tuners, and eco-mods. It is going to be a great night of racing, 6 o'clock start time. Put that on that racing calendar, event calendar here for the Labor Day holiday. Again, September 6th. It'll be here a week from this weekend. Isn't that hard to believe? All right. Well, when we race, we kick up some dirt. Yeah, we got the best of the best. And that little thin dirt there sort of clings to the vehicle. So where do you go to get them cleaned up? Of course, Steve's Car Care, Montgomery Street, where they got the Typhoon, where you don't have to get out of your car. It's automatic. Yeah, if you're all dressed up, you know, for an event, or if you don't want to get dirty, you know, or the water splash on you, take it to the Typhoon Touchless Automatic Car Wash, the latest in the technology of automatic car washes, right there on Montgomery Street next to Napa and, of course, Goodyear. And inside the garages, on the backside, you'll see a number of garage doors. That's where the detailing work is done. And ceramic finishes. Talk to Steve about that. I've got it on my UTV and also my vehicles. I'll tell you what, they'll clean up so much easier, leave it bright, shiny, like you just, waxed it when you use that ceramic finish. And it protects it there, too. It also adds a little value when you go to trade it in. Oh, yeah, by the way, back to the bays. They're open all 24 hours, folks. 3 bays where you can self-wash and then the Typhoon. They got a $12 car wash here for the Typhoon. 382-5845. You're quick to the gun. It's yours. Who's this?
1: Lenny Gray.
0: Lenny. All right, swing by here and pick that up. Have yourself a great day, Lenny.
1: All right, thanks, Les. And thanks, K-Bike.
0: You bet. Thanks. $15 car wash. It's yours. Who's this?
2: This is Ed.
0: Ed, perfect. Ed, swing by here in 30 days and pick up that $15 car wash, all right?
2: Thank you.
0: You're welcome. $18 car wash leaves a turtle wax finish over your vehicle. It's yours. Who's this?

You bet. Thank you. Lenny, Ed, and Marty, winners here this morning. Darren Swenson coming up next with

Little Aerosmith for you this morning here at 104.7 Classic Hits, KVIK. Don't be hitting that snooze alarm. We've got a gorgeous sunrise, that big, bright red sun coming up over there on the east, but not a cloud in the sky here this morning. And it should be good for, I think it's almost a total eclipse that's going to be happening tomorrow evening. Full moon, of course, the Sturgeon Moon coming up here on Friday. But it's a partial, I think, lunar eclipse that's going to be taking place here on Thursday night that they say should be visible with the naked eye and don't need to wear any protection either on that event happening again tomorrow night. Sky's looking good right now in that forecast. All right, sports time here brought to you by Farm Bureau Insurance, Mike Rakitich, Kingpin Entertainment Center, where, of course, the special today is a grilled pork tenderloin sandwich, cheese, barbecue sauce, red onion, and lettuce, plus a choice of side and a drink for $12. Tomorrow, Thursday, always, yes, meatloaf, mashed potatoes and gravy and a veggie, dinner roll, and a drink, and Friday fish sandwich. 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

0: Number to call is 277-1555. Thanks to Kingpin Entertainment Center, also sponsoring our new show, Friday Night Tailgate with Darren on the River at 6. 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
1: High school cross country from last night at the Edco Invitational on the girls' side. Walk-on won the event. MFL Marmack was second. Southwind finished fourth. Four area runners finished in the top 10. Charlotte Meyer of MFL Marmack was fifth. Regan Benzing of Wacon was sixth. McKenna Kazelka of MFL Marmack was seventh. And Nora Davis of Wacon finished in eighth. On the boys' side, Waterloo United won the event. Southwind was second. Wacon was fourth. MFL Marmack eighth. And Turkey Valley finished 11th. There were three area runners that finished in the top 10 on the boys' side. Hugh Conway of Southwind was the champion. Cameron Ike of Southwind was third. And Silas Keeling of Wacon finished in 10th. High school volleyball score from last night. It was Decorah over Turkey Valley 2-1. Decorah defeated MFL Marmack 2-0. Turkey Valley over Decorah 2-0. And New Hampton defeated Jessup 2-1. That's a look at sports for a Wednesday morning. I'm Darren Swenson.
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0: Well, my good friend, Doc Kaling, stopping by. Yeah, we've been to many, many races over the years. Talladega was our favorite. Bristol was good, too. Yep. Depends upon where you're sleeping. And company, right, Doc? Yeah, wow. Here we are, folks. Hard to believe. It's the final race before we begin the chase. Unbelievable. And it's a nighttime race coming up at Daytona Saturday night. Oh, man, the Coke Zero Sugar 400. Blaney was the last winner. Winner, of course, this past weekend, his third win of the year there for Mr. Penske in that Ford. And it's going to be interesting as to who will fill those final three spots that are left in the chase. All right. Again, race time. Pre-race show 5:30 this Saturday night. All right. For the certificate to the Place Sports Bar and Grill there in Protivin, where you can watch races. You can watch all kinds of football and basketball, local dirt track racing. They've got it right there on one of the TVs at the Place Sports Bar and Grill. All right, Brian Blaney got that big 15-pound lobster by winning the race there on Sunday at New Hampshire. What's the track's name? It's got three words. I gave you the first word. Now tell me what the next two are. Give me the sort of the name of the track. They have a little nickname for the New Hampshire Speedway. The blank blank. Fill in the two blanks and you've got the certificate to go to the Place Sports Bar and Grill. My number to call is 382-5845. Take a guess. The blank blank. I'll help you out. I'll give you a little clue. Both those two words start with the letter M. M. Got it? All right. First person to give me the answer wins the certificate to the Place Sports Bar and Grill there in Protivin, New Hampshire Speedway, where, of course, Ryan Blaney picked up the lobster with that victory. But what is the track named? The blank blank. Like I said, those two words both begin with the letter M. To help you out here a little bit. Yeah, what is it? What's the title?
2: Is it the Monster Mile?
0: Nope, not the Monster Mile, but you're close. It is not the Monster Mile. What is it? Nope, they were thinking the same way. Yeah, what is it?
3: Magic Mile.
0: Yeah, the Magic Mile. You got it. You're going to the Place Sports Bar and Grill. Who's this?
3: Mark.
0: Mark?
3: Marcus.
0: All right, Marcus, swing by and pick that up here within 30 days. Marcus, what station is your racing station? KVIK. There you go.
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0: And Jay also wants to remind you that the Fort Atkinson Poker Run will be this Sunday. Registration at the Fort from 10 until 11. They roll off there at 11 o'clock. This is for classic cars and bikes. And proceeds going to the Friends of Fort Atkinson this Sunday.
8: Daytime highs approaching 81 today under mainly sunny skies. Northwest winds 8 to 15 miles an hour. Lows level off around 59 tonight. Clear skies. 82 tomorrow. Bright sunshine. Temperatures near average Friday and Saturday with highs in the low 80s. Slight chance of rain showers Saturday. I'm meteorologist Derek Height on 104.7 KVIK. Right now, 63.
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0: Bob Seger and the Silver Bullet Band. Still the same. I'm going to send that out to Steve Vanderbrink. I met him probably pretty close to 40 years ago. And he's still the same. And we got a little older, but wiser. But, folks, he's retiring after 35 years of the service as the paramedic and WinMed director of the ambulance services here at the hospital. Retiring, folks. Got a little celebration that, not a little. It's probably going to be a big celebration coming up here on 28th, Friday, at the Daniel Lansing Building. You're all invited. All right. That will be our flashback Friday, featuring Steve Vanderbrink in the studios there in the morning. Thanks to Ellen Dahl at the Prosper Lumber Company. Sunny skies, 63 degrees. We'll check that great forecast following our news this hour, brought to you by Conway Plumbing and Heating and Air Conditioning, Donsale Service and Towing, Westside Decorah, Rockwater TV and Appliance, and DuTrack Community Credit Union of Decorah. Here's Darren Swenson.
1: The Winnershe County Sheriff's Office is releasing details of a fatal motorcycle accident which occurred on the Old Stage Road east of Decorah last Friday night. Authorities say 65-year-old Russell Knutson of Waterloo died of injuries suffered in the accident. The accident occurred shortly before 6 p.m. last Friday and remains under investigation. The Winnershe County Board of Supervisors approved the first reading of an ordinance to establish emergency medical services as a county essential service at its meeting this week. The board took the action after a public hearing on Monday. Currently, Iowa code does not establish emergency medical services such as ambulance services as essential, prompting the discussion at the local level. Organizers of the effort say they're planning a November of 2027 countywide vote to fund the idea. The second reading of the ordinance is scheduled for next Monday's Board of Supervisors meeting. A Cresco man has entered a guilty plea in connection to a May of 2025 incident. Court records say 27-year-old Tyler John Dozark was charged with willful injury causing serious injury and going armed with intent. Dozark is being prosecuted as an habitual offender because of previous convictions of 3 counts of third-degree burglary, reckless use of a firearm, going armed with intent, and possession of a firearm by a felon. Court records say Dozark is scheduled to be sentenced on November 9th. A second man has been sentenced in connection to a Fayette County sexual abuse case. Court records say 24-year-old Henry David Hamlet of Arlington has been sentenced to 5 years of supervised probation after pleading guilty to 2 counts of third-degree sexual abuse. Hamlet and 30-year-old Taylor Matthew Kepler of Arlington were arrested for allegedly repeatedly having sex with an underage victim in 2023. Kepler previously pled guilty to 1 count of drug distribution to a minor after admitting he gave the victim cocaine and was sentenced to 3 years of supervised probation. And decent news to report on the USDA crop update for the state of Iowa this week. 90% of Iowa's corn crop has reached the dough stage, which is 3 percentage points ahead of last year. 47% of corn has reached the dent stage, which is 5 percentage points ahead of last year. 1% of corn has reached maturity, which is 2% behind last year. Corn condition is rated 78% good to excellent. Soybean setting pods reached 88%, which is 1 percentage point behind last year. Soybean condition rated 77% good to excellent. With news, I'm Darren Swenson.
0: 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Visitation will be Thursday from 4 until 7 at the church, and also 1 hour prior to the service on Friday at the church. Huge agenda funeral homes is in charge of arrangements. Darlene Dorothy Giebel, 88 of New Hampton, formerly of Lawler. 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Teresa Teslo, 96, of Frankville. 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Judith Nye, 81, of Decorah. 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Visitation will be Friday from 4 until 7 at the Shooting Grove Funeral Home in Claremont. Charles Chuck Thorson, 88, of Claremont. 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Visitation will be Friday from 4 until 7 at the church. There will be no public visitation on Saturday. 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
2: 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Her family said following her brief battle with cancer, she just wasn't a singer.
3: No, I'm just screaming at my husband. I can do that anytime.
2: That from the movie Steel Magnolias, her nephew Brian Seaver.
4: Dolly called me and said she wants to rest in a beautiful bed of plush cotton because after a life wearing heavy rhinestones, she finally deserves to be comfortable and have some rest.
2: President Trump ordering flags lower to honor the country music legend. Interim South Carolina Senator Darlene Graham holds off Congressman Ralph Norman in the special runoff election. She'll run for her late brother Lindsey Graham's open seat in the U.S. Senate in November.
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7: 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Say hi to Poncho. Yeah, a locally family-owned business. All right. Man, it is a gorgeous day here today. Not a cloud in the sky. Lots of sunshine this morning. No fog to deal with. It's going to get up to around 81 today, down to 59 tonight. Going to give that air conditioner a bit of a break. Tomorrow, another sunny day, 82. Football Friday, sunshine, 82, low down to 63. And then Saturday, looks like a chance of some shower, early morning, and then some sunshine mixed in, 82. Saturday night, still a 40% chance of some rain, 67. And Sunday, still a 40% chance of some showers. But like I said, some sunshine mixed in, and it's going to be a little humid on Sunday, temperature getting up to 87. Sunrise this morning took place at 6:24. Sun will set tonight at 7:53. Humidity at 100%. Wind southwest at 3. And currently 64 degrees. Right now at 7:13 on a Wednesday hump day. Tomorrow night eclipse, a partial eclipse as we get ready for the big full moon. The sturgeon moon. All right. And you can look it without any glasses. No problem. And it looks like it should have minimal cloud cover. Should be awesome.

0: And now, Dad Joke Theater.
1: I had a great workout today.
2: I thought you hated leg day.
1: I don't hate leg day. It's the 2 days after I can't stand.
0: Join us again for another Dad Joke.

0: Well, now I'm going to send that song out to my nephew, Nolan, and his counterpart that have been painting the streets here in downtown Decor. And I told everybody to please be careful when you're driving.
1: I don't know. I don't have
0: You have no microphone.
1: Oh, wow. That's great. It's always fun to have.
0: Well, you want to hook up the the other mic. Wait a minute.
1: There's a little bit there, but it's not.
0: Really no, there's nothing there. I'll turn you up wide up.
1: Okay.
0: There we go. No. Grab the other mic. I'll stall off there. But I see that they have been painting here this morning. They started early as the sun was coming up there. So, like I said, if you're driving here in the downtown Decorah area, take it easy. Be alert. All right? And I'm trying to figure out. We'll make sure that this microphone works.
2: Well, we'll have a little check
0: here.
2: Yeah,
0: that one works.
2: Yeah, that's a little bit better.
0: But I'm trying to, what is that symbol?
2: It's a bike.
0: Oh, I thought
2: bikers are allowed to your bike.
0: It looks like a bicycle, but it also looks like a wheelchair. You know, sitting from my angle.
2: I didn't look at it that carefully either.
0: It sort of looks like a wheelchair.
2: I don't know what's going on. I think it's a bicycle. That's the way it looked to me.
0: So if the city street commissioner wants to let us know as to what they are painting on the streets, we'll let everybody else know so that you can pay attention to it. And don't drive on it. There's cones by it so you don't scatter that white paint all over the place.
2: And also just be careful.
0: Safety dance.
2: This time of the day, it's busy down here.
0: Yep. Well, it's Dog Appreciation Day, as if there isn't any day that goes by without appreciating the dog. They get spoiled, folks,
2: we
0: but support your dogs no matter what it is. If it's just a mutt, still be nice to that dog, okay? Let them know that you appreciate them.
2: If you're not being nice to your dog, you should not have a dog.
0: Yep, true. Make your own luck day here today. Take a little gain of control of your life.
2: Okay, good idea.
0: Sorry, but my life is way too important to put the hands of someone so irresponsible, actually, but...
2: You might not be wrong, Les.
0: Yep. Women's Equality Day started with the Civil Rights Movement back in 1848. National Cherry Popsicle Day today. That's my favorite.
2: It's my second favorite. I go for grape first if the option is there, but I love cherry too. That's good.
0: No matter what you drip, it will leave a stain, folks.
2: Will.
0: Anyway, National Got Check Day today. This is a reminder. Yes. Get screenings.
2: Oh, you know, got whether, it. I'm like, what?
0: We're so get a
2: what?
0: Checkup. No, get a got checkup. It. Make an appointment there with your doctor.
2: Sure. Okay.
0: It is a toilet paper day here today.
2: Hey, nice.
0: So
2: thank goodness.
0: What's the difference between good and bad toilet paper?
2: There's a lot of differences, but I bet you're going to tell me one that I'm not going to say.
0: One is terrible, and the other is terrible.
2: True story.
0: Don't stop me. I'm on a roll.
2: You're
0: just not for
2: as
0: sure.
2: As long as it's rolling over the top, then you're doing it the right way.
0: Yeah, it's just not for sure which way I'm rolling. And it's tying with that Web Mistress Day today. Women who designs and develops and markets and maintains websites.
2: Good stuff. Love it.
0: Isn't what you thought it was to be, is it?
2: Well, there's thing, too.
0: I want to stop
2: and
0: this
2: Dolly.
0: Song. I want to stop this song because we lost an icon.
2: Oh, my gosh.
0: Then we're
2: going to
0: play her song.
2: No kidding.
0: But Dolly, at the age of 80, passed away yesterday. A little battle with cancer, but a legend.
2: Oh, my goodness.
0: Legend, music legend. Over 100 million records.
2: Yep.
0: Wrote thousands of songs.
2: I was going to say she was a prolific writer.
0: Like Jolene, 9 to 5, which I'm going to play next, and I Will Always Love You. And I learned something last night watching on Fox that Elvis Presley wanted to record that song that she wrote, I Will Always Love You. And she thought about it briefly and said, and she was young, new to the music world. She says, no.
2: Nope.
0: I wrote the song, but he wanted to share half of the profits. He wanted to split it with
2: her.
0: But anyway,
2: she
0: did not.
2: Broken off the Porter Wagoner thing when that all happened. I mean, I Will Always Love You, people remember, is a breakup song, not a love song.
0: Yep.
2: Don't forget.
0: Of course, started the Nashville Hotel. She's got a museum and a truck stop named after her there, too, that she started.
2: And of course, the book
0: The coffee line. Cup of Ambition.
2: Yep, that's right.
0: Cup of Ambition.
2: You bet.
0: And then she did a library book program. Donated millions of dollars to charitable causes
2: for
0: library
2: stuff.
0: Books. So we are going to play the song.
2: All
0: 9 to 5
2: there we
0: here.
2: Go.
0: Dolly, you will be missed.

0: She'll be sadly missed there, Dolly Parton. I got to see her once perform with Kenny Rogers out of Las Vegas.
1: Oh, you gotta get
0: the other microphone on there. But I tell you, what a great duo they sang together.
1: Oh man, that's incredible.
0: Yep.
1: Yeah,
0: yep.
1: That song. What is it? Islands in the Stream.
0: Islands
1: right?
0: in the Streams. Yep.
1: Yes.
0: The superstar again, passing away at the age of 80. I'm sure that everybody knows that there too. If you've gotten an ear to the radio
1: or heard anything on
0: the TV. Speaking of
1: pretty
0: TV,
1: pretty incredible person.
0: The Great White North. Did you see the big ongoing trade war, of course, with Canada? And has retaliated. And now they've placed a 50-cent tariff on goods imported from the U.S.
1: Oh, wow. Okay.
0: Yeah.
1: Okay.
0: But I like how Trump retaliated yesterday in the retaliation of the retaliation.
1: Oh, good grief.
0: He wants to rename Lake Ontario. Yes.
1: So
0: yes.
1: Damn.
0: The Great White North. Yeah.
1: And here we go.
0: There's
1: first grade teachers everywhere
0: it's
1: shaking their heads.
0: It's a win-win.
1: Their heads going,
0: not only would
1: before.
0: It really stick it to Canada, but also the name Ontario kind of sounds, you know, Mexican almost a little bit, but anyway, we'll see if we can get that renamed. Oh, I have another question for you.
1: Yes.
0: That's come up here with everybody ordering out so much these days.
1: Okay, you mean like food?
0: Do you tip when you get a carry out?
1: I usually do.
0: I do too.
1: Yeah.
0: I usually less than when I'm in person.
1: For sure. Yep, I usually do.
0: So
1: a
0: there's
1: little less, but
0: a little talk for you when you're out there having breakfast this morning or getting a takeout there tonight. Think about it. Folks are somewhat doing the same work, but I think you should tip everybody that helps you. They still have to put it all together.
1: Tipping culture is an interesting thing right now.
0: Sometimes it's easier to serve at a table than it is to stack everything in like that bag, you
1: sometimes
0: know,
1: it
0: and
1: is.
0: Then spell it,
1: it
0: and everything
1: on how much
0: else. But
1: stuff you've ordered, but yeah, for
0: anyway,
1: sure.
0: Yep. Well, we both tip, even though we get a carryout.
1: Yeah.
0: All right. Good girl.
1: Well, I was a food service person for a while. If you've never done it before, bartend, waitress,
0: 15,
1: it's a thing.
0: 18 or 20. Or 25% now it
1: I
0: shows up on
1: that
0: kiosk.
1: I think it's now 20 that is the in thing is what I've understood from the younger
0: 20
1: folks.
0: 20 or a little higher, yeah.
1: That's what I've heard. I don't always based exactly on, I usually give them based on how happy I am with service.
0: And some restaurants just automatically put it on, even if you don't.
1: Which is a whole nother thing.
0: Yep. Well, look at your tally when you sign it, folks.
1: Yep,
0: all right.
1: Exactly. It's
0: a
1: good idea.
0: Tom Phipps, he called a couple of times already here this week.
1: Good morning. It's his
0: birthday. He's a great listener.
1: Happy
0: birthday over there in Waukon.
1: And Trevor Falk celebrates 49 today. Happy birthday.
0: Randy Newbadal.
1: And Steve Bachman, happy birthday.
0: Up on the Ridge, Bud Gobley.
1: And Michael Zweibomber.
0: Sheila Mrocha.
1: And Sarah Snitzler.
0: Lisa Craig.
1: Bill Caffrey.
0: Daryl Landis.
1: Henry Hill is 12.
0: Gary Tlusty, 45.
1: Ollie Liebeck.
0: Jenna Frana.
1: Wyatt Beebe, happy birthday, 50?
0: Yep.
1: Okay.
0: And Ken Krause.
1: Ben Krause Gagne.
0: Ben Krause Gagne, happy birthday.
1: And Luann Sukup, happy birthday.
0: Artie Nearling, 75.
1: And is it Mandy? Mandy Watson is 1 in West Union.
0: Anniversaries, Perry and Wendy Novak, 48 years.
1: And Ty and Kayla Anderson celebrating 3.
0: Bill and Lisa Bullerman, 31 years.
1: And Russell and Val Brinks, 20 years.
0: And Kurt and Renee Haig.
1: And Dave and Kathy Stayskull, 37 years. Happy anniversary.
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8: Daytime highs approaching 81 today under mainly sunny skies. Northwest winds 8 to 15 miles an hour. Lows level off around 59 tonight. Clear skies. 82 tomorrow. Bright sunshine. Temperatures near average Friday and Saturday with highs in the low 80s. Slight chance of rain showers Saturday. I'm meteorologist Derek Hite on 104.7 KVIK. Right now, 63.
0: All right, thank you, Derek. And, well, don't forget the partial eclipse coming up here Thursday night. Sean Milrand, you can look at it with the naked eye. Don't need the sunglasses on. It's going to be safe, but it's going to be clear the way it looks weather-wise here to enjoy that before the big full moon coming up here on Friday.
9: That'll be awesome. That's cool.
0: Well, since we got a full moon, you got some wild and crazy specials out there at Hy-Vee, Sean.
9: I think we stepped back into Time Machine this weekend. 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Jack's Pizzas, you know, perfect for maybe an after school snack or something like that. Buy three and we'll give you one absolutely free. Perks. Talk about perks. If you have not signed up for our perks card, come on down. We will help you get signed up. Literally takes 2 minutes. It's free and it's easy. And I don't know if anyone's noticed or not, but gas is slightly elevated right now. So let me help you save some money, and then I'll save you some money on your gas as well. So come on down for the perk. Every single week we've got different items. This week, if you just buy the items that are listed, $3.30 off, and then you can get up to 20 gallons. So what a great deal. Save some money on your groceries. And the nice part is it's not obscure items. It's stuff you buy every single day. So if you need some assistance with that, I would love to help you. I would also love to talk to you about the program. So come on down and see me about that. Speaking of coming on down and seeing me, tomorrow night is steak night. What a great, the weather sounds like it's going to be perfect.
0: Have a steak.
9: Have
0: from
9: steak.
0: Hy-Vee and watch the eclipse.
9: Oh, yeah.
0: The peak time is going to be around 11 o'clock, so you might want to buy two.
9: I love that idea. I absolutely love that idea.
0: E1 at 5:30 or 6, and then another snack there around 11.
9: That is a wonderful idea. I think we might even have some ribs tomorrow night, too. So
0: perfect.
9: You could buy a steak. Have that, and then maybe you can just snack on the ribs later. So that sounds like a great idea. But come down and see me. We had a wonderful turnout last week. Really nice to see. So come on back this week. Every single Thursday, $12.99. You get your protein. You get two sides and a roll. Plus, you get to talk to me. So I can't think of a better time to come. Every day is a good day, but Thursday night's a great night to come out. And then that leads you right into the weekend. We've got a great, great deal going on this weekend. Friday through Sunday, hundreds of items, only 99 cents this weekend. That's right, 99 cents. Great deals. Hy-Vee soda's only 99 cents this weekend. Hy-Vee whip topping, 99 cents. We've got, I think they're

0: almost 200 items in the store. They're going to be 99 cents this weekend. Mustard, all kinds of stuff. Hot dogs. They're all literally all kinds of items. 99 cents, so come on. We make it, try to make it easy for you. We try to locate as many of them together as possible. So come on down and see us today, tomorrow, and this weekend.
1: Yeah, it's football season, and
0: it is.
1: Be some tailgating going on. So pick up all of your items there for that tailgate event. And good luck to all of our teams, and thank you for sponsoring our high school
0: Decorah
1: broadcast.
0: Proud to do it. Proud to be a sponsor of Decorah Athletics. So that's fantastic. I enjoyed your toilet paper joke, by the way.
1: Yeah, it sort of makes you roll over a little bit. Check it out, folks. Hy-Vee here in Decorah. Get ready for the weekend. John, we'll see you back here next week.
0: Sounds great. Thank you.

0: Well, I don't know about playing on a drum all day, since I don't want to go to work, but a fishing pole would work. The weather is absolutely perfect. 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
1: High school cross country from last night at the Edco Invitational on the girls' side. Walk

0: Khan won the event. MFL Marmack was second. Southwind finished fourth. Four area runners finished in the top 10. Charlotte Meyer of MFL Marmack was fifth. Regan Benzing of Waukon was sixth. McKenna Kazilka of MFL Marmack was seventh. And Nora Davis of Waukon finished in eighth. On the boys' side, Waterloo United won the event. Southwind was second. Waukon was fourth. MFL Marmack eighth. And Turkey Valley finished 11th. There were three area runners that finished in the top 10 on the boys' side. Hugh Conway of Southwind was the champion. Cameron Eich of Southwind was third. And Silas Keeling of Waukon finished in 10th. High school volleyball scores from last night. It was Decorah over Turkey Valley 2-1. Decorah defeated MFL Marmack 2-0. Turkey Valley over Decorah 2-0. And New Hampton defeated Jessup 2-1. That's a look at sports for a Wednesday morning. I'm Darren Swenson.
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0: Well, I'll say good morning to Arbel and the busload of kids rolling on by there this morning. Time for us to check the markets here at 7:53, brought to you by Steve Holthaus Position Planning in Oshin. 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And PC Advisory Services in Wacoma, where I've got Dustin Guy with me on the phone. Good morning, Dustin.
1: Good morning, Les. How's it going today?
0: Oh, man. How can it not go good? Man, it's a beautiful, beautiful day, and it looks right to good. Maybe little showers on Saturday and Sunday, but I'll tell you what, everything's staying so green.
1: Everything's staying green for quite a while. Corn started to turn maybe just a shade, yep. And beans getting through a little bit more mature, but we're heading into fall, so things are going to start turning fast.
0: Yeah, the beans look so great. I'll tell you, when you look across some of the fields, it's like a gigantic mattress. I mean, they're so even.
1: It is. It's a nice mat all the way across, yep. Almost a little fuzzy looking yep. In the morning dew.
0: All right, well, let's see how things are shaping up here midweek.
1: All right, corn price action 3 to 5 cents higher early this morning. Nearby futures saw the highest price since August of 2023. Spillover strength in wheat and supply concerns over the U.S. crop have both been supported. Futures rounded out yesterday's session 7 to 10 cents higher. All contracts closed the session above the $5 mark. Weekly crop progress data showed 86% of the U.S. corn crop in the dough stage, 45% dented, 6% listed as mature. Condition ratings down 3% this week, 57% in the good to excellent category. Over in soybeans, trading with 4 to 6 cent gains this morning. Futures saw 11 to 14 cent pullback, or gain rather, yesterday. Open interest was down slightly. Cash bean price up 13 and a quarter to 12.01. Soybean meal futures were steady to $1.10 higher. USDA reporting a private export sale of 132,000 metric tons. Crop progress showed 91% of the crop setting pods, 6% dropping leaves. Chinese market seeing some sales of just shy of 290,000 metric tons of imported soybeans offered on the auction block earlier this week. Again, look for a little bit of a bump on the soybean market. Over in livestock, fundamental support remains a little bit elusive for the cattle market. Cattle futures not been able to shrug off recent negativity in the market. Light cash trade shows a weaker cash development here at midweek. Box beef still up 226 yesterday. Cash expected to be lower. Futures saw triple-digit losses yesterday, looking for a little bit of a breather today. And lean hog futures unable to find support with new contract lows as pork products show weakness. Cutout down 226, cash lower as well. Futures expected to see some pullback as 50 to 75 cents lower. Sell more, give us a call at 563-776-6002. 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
0: Thanks, Dustin. Enjoy the day.
1: 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Thank you.
0: You bet.
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9: Sunshine mixed with clouds at times today, with daytime highs approaching 81. Winds out of the northwest, 8 to 15 miles an hour. Mainly clear skies tonight. Lows level off around 59. Highs level off around 82. Tomorrow, bright sunshine expected. Low 80s Friday and Saturday with a slight chance for storms Saturday. I'm meteorologist Derek Kite on 104.7 KVIK. Currently, it's 63 degrees.
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0: I pledge allegiance to the flag of the United States of America and to the republic for which it stands, one nation, under God, indivisible, with liberty and justice for all.
1: 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Here's Darren Swenson.
2: The Winterschee County Sheriff's Office is releasing details of a fatal motorcycle accident which occurred on the Old Stage Road east of Decorah last Friday night. Authorities say 65-year-old Russell Knutson of Waterloo died of injuries suffered in the accident. The accident occurred shortly before 6 p.m. last Friday and remains under investigation. The Winterschee County Board of Supervisors approved the first reading of an ordinance to establish emergency medical services as a county essential service at its meeting this week. The board took the action after a public hearing on Monday. Currently, Iowa Code does not establish emergency medical services such as ambulance services as essential, prompting the discussion at the local level. Organizers of the effort say they're planning a November of 2027 countywide vote to fund the idea. The second reading of the ordinance is scheduled for next Monday's Board of Supervisors meeting. A Cresco man has entered a guilty plea in connection to a May of 2025 incident. Court records say 27-year-old Tyler John Dozark was charged with willful injury causing serious injury and going armed with intent. Dozark is being prosecuted as an habitual offender because of previous convictions of 3 counts of third-degree burglary, reckless use of a firearm, going armed with intent, and possession of a firearm by a felon. Court records say Dozark is scheduled to be sentenced on November 9th. A second man has been sentenced in connection to a Fayette County sexual abuse case. Court records say 24-year-old Henry David Hamlet of Arlington has been sentenced to 5 years of supervised probation after pleading guilty to 2 counts of third-degree sexual abuse. Hamlet and 30-year-old Taylor Matthew Kepler of Arlington were arrested for allegedly repeatedly having sex with an underage victim in 2023. Kepler previously pled guilty to 1 count of drug distribution to a minor after admitting he gave the victim cocaine and was sentenced to 3 years of supervised probation. And decent news to report on the USDA crop update for the state of Iowa this week. 90% of Iowa's corn crop has reached the dough stage, which is 3 percentage points ahead of last year. 47% of corn has reached the dent stage, which is 5 percentage points ahead of last year. 1% of corn has reached maturity, which is 2% behind last year. Corn condition is rated 78% good to excellent. Soybean setting pods reached 88%, which is 1 percentage point behind last year. Soybean condition rated 77% good to excellent. With news, I'm Darren Swenson.
1: 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Visitation will be Thursday from 4 until 7 at the church, and also 1 hour prior to the service on Friday at the church. Huge China Funeral Homes is in charge of arrangements. Darlene Dorothy Giebel, 88 of New Hampton, formerly of Lawler. 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No visitation prior to the service. Teresa Teslow, 96 of Frankville. A celebration of life for Judith Nye, 81 of Decorah, will be held on Friday from 4 until 7 at the Helms Funeral Home in Decorah. Judith Nye, 81 of Decorah. 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Visitation will be Friday from 4 until 7 at the Schuttigraf Funeral Home in Claremont. Charles Chuck Thorson, 88 of Claremont. 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Visitation will be Friday from 4 until 7 at the church. There will be no public visitation on Saturday. Huge China Funeral Homes in charge of arrangements. Ronald Ronnie John Sweska, 73 of Cresco. 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
3: Fox News, I'm Gianna Gelosi. Music legend Dolly Parton died Tuesday at the age of 80 after a brief battle with cancer. She was a lifelong entertainer, singer, songwriter, philanthropist, and icon with an outsized personality matched only by her outfits and big hair. The late singer's nephew and head of security, Brian Seaver, in a video message.
4: Dolly called me and said she wants to rest in a beautiful bed of plush cotton because after a life wearing heavy rhinestones, she finally deserves to be comfortable and have some rest.
3: President Trump has ordered flags to be flown at half staff for a week. Senator Darlene Graham won the Republican nomination to replace her late brother, Lindsey Graham, on South Carolina's general election ballot. She's going to face Democrat Annie Andrews in November. 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
1: Sunshine today, 81. Overnight low, 59. Sunshine tomorrow, 82 degrees. Clear overnight. It's going to be perfect for that eclipse that you can observe. Friday, sunshine. Football Friday, 82 down to 63. Some sunshine and some showers Saturday night and Sunday, about a 40% chance. Going to warm up there on Sunday to 87. It's going to be a little sticky on Sunday. Winds southwest at 3. Blue sky, sunshine, not a cloud in it. 64 degrees with Les and Nell.
9: I was once out strolling one very hot summer's day when I thought I'd lay myself down to rest in a big field of tall grass. I lay there in the sun and felt it caressing my face as I fell asleep and dreamed. I dreamed I was in a Hollywood movie and that I was the star of the movie. This really blew my mind, the fact that me, an overfed long

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0: Eric Burden and War, spilling the wine at 8:15 here in the morning. And Water Cooler Question brought to you by Dr. David Gehling, right there in the west side of the core, right next to Casey's. And if you need an appointment, just call 382-0700. Where you been?
1: Everything is all in the other studio. You guys.
0: Well, you're trying to decide. You're trying to decide. You know, we named the South the Gulf of America. What do you prefer, Lake Ontario or Lake America? That's what the name that Trump wants to name it. Rename
1: it. I don't know.
0: I'm going Lake America. I like Lake America and I like the Gulf of America. Sounds good to me.
1: In the same way that they erased Winnipeg from our stuff, I don't care for taking that stuff away.
0: We lost the Indian.
1: Thank you very much.
0: Yep. And we saw the toilet paper issue, you know.
1: We did.
0: Yeah, sort of like a holiday around here.
1: Okay.
0: By the end of the day, we'll be totally wiped out. But anyway.
1: Gosh.
0: Speaking of that, Doc was in here. And I should have asked him about a new sleep study. They say that a new study says that poor sleep habits leads to hemorrhoids.
1: Oh, my gosh. Jeez, gross.
0: I thought that sleeping on the toilet caused that, but don't you ever doze off on the toilet?
1: No!
0: Oh, I do. I do.
1: Well, you're not sleeping in bed enough.
0: I'm thinking about it, but anyway. No, I'm getting it good. I've got good sleep habits. I have my sleep apnea machine.
1: Okay.
0: Oh, I don't have hemorrhoids, just in case you were trying to know.
1: Just absolutely was not trying to know that either.
0: I thought that's what you're leading for.
1: Oh, my God, no. I don't understand. How could you fall asleep on the toilet? Aren't you?
0: Concentrating.
1: What? Concentrating should not make you fall asleep.
0: Does me.
1: I'm worried about you, Les.
0: Yep.
1: There's a long list. We're just going to add this to the list.
0: Good sleep habits is good, folks.
1: Yes, yes.
0: Yep.
1: Get good sleep.
0: Better health.
1: Please.
0: All right.
1: Oh, my goodness.
0: Wow. Question from yesterday. 56% of drivers admit that they've done this at least once. What is that?
1: Okay, flipping someone off, running a red light, a stop sign, or you slow and go with a trooper behind you. You put makeup on while you're driving. You use your cell phone while you're driving. You forget where you park. You don't leave the car and park when you're actually trying to park the car wherever you're at. They do a burnout. They change their tire. They ask for directions. They lock their keys in their vehicle. They backed into something. They parked in a handicapped spot, or they're drinking and driving.
0: No. 56% of the drivers admit that they've forgotten where they parked. Thank goodness they got the alarm system on the fob there so you can find where your car's at. It is helpful.
1: In a lot of other places than here. I mean, we don't have these big parking lots. I mean, Walmart, but...
0: Well,
1: can
0: I think
1: you really
0: they were,
1: lose your car in the Walmart parking lot? It's not that
0: I think
1: big.
0: They're referring to when you go to like a big football game
1: like the
0: or
1: Mall
0: a concert.
1: Of America or something.
0: Yeah.
1: I think we did lose our car the last time we went
0: or
1: to
0: or when
1: the
0: you
1: mall.
0: Go to the airport. I always take a picture of which floor I'm on because you're gone for a whole week of relaxation.
1: Exactly.
0: Hopefully a week of or two
1: your
0: of relaxation.
1: Yeah.
0: Yeah, where did I which floor? Because there's like 8 floors at Minneapolis there to pick from. But anyway, take a picture of it.
1: They probably have like letters and numbers in theirs. Yeah.
0: Yep. They're all lettered and they're all colored.
1: Yeah. That helps a little bit.
0: Yep. So if you're colorblind, you got the
1: you're doing great.
0: Letter. All right. Here's the question for today. 61% of parents say that they're not good at this.
1: Oh, wow.
0: 61% of the parents out there say that they're not good at this. Hmm. All right, call us with your answers at 382-KBITE. 61% of you say that you're not good at this. I can think of a couple of answers, but it's your turn to have a little fun with us here in the morning. Call us with your answers. Again, 382-KBITE. And here is finally your caller. Again, the question is 61% of parents say that they're not good at this. Yes.
2: Yeah. Common Core Math.
1: Oh, yeah, Common Core Math, a.k.a. New Math.
0: KVIK. Hello?
2: Yeah, remembering its kid's name.
0: Yeah.
1: Oh, no.
0: Yeah.
1: Oh, boy.
0: Or, in your case, not listening. thought he dropped off there for a minute. Yeah, good morning.
3: Hey, listen, Janelle, this is Michelle. How are you?
0: Hey, great, Michelle.
3: Try to do three or four different things at once and get your kids off to school.
0: All right.
3: Without them being late.
0: All right. Getting the kids off to school. Got it. Thanks, Michelle. Have a great day.
3: You're welcome.
0: Yep. 61 of parents say that they're not good at this.
4: Yeah, that's cooking.
0: Cooking. All right. Got it. KBIK.
5: Raising their kids.
1: Oh, Lord, have mercy. Ouch.
0: 61% of kids challenge this day and age. 61% of parents say they're not good at this. Yes. Hello?
6: Hello?
0: Yeah.
6: Oh, I was calling in. I must have called the wrong number. Sorry.
0: No. What are you calling in on?
6: Okay, having the sex talk.
1: Oh, yes.
0: Birds and the bees. Yeah. We got it. Thanks. You're connected. 61% of parents say that they're not good at this. Probably driving. Period.
1: Oh, dear.
0: Good morning. Hello?
1: Nope.
0: Can't hear. Yep, hearing's gone. KBIK.
7: Being consistent with discipline and punishment.
0: All right.
7: Yep. Rules.
0: Yep, you got it. You know, Nell, I may not have been my mother's favorite child, but I definitely was always the first one that she thought of when she when the police showed up. That's the trouble with being the oldest. Well, you're looking for less. And that's one ass, isn't it? Right?
1: Definitely my mom the was first great. One. Yeah. Your mom was such a nice lady.
0: She was just like Dolly. You know?
1: Oh, man.
0: 61% of parents say that they're not good at this. Here's the answers that we've got.
1: Okay, so far we have Common Core math, remembering the kid's name, not listening, multitasking and getting the kid to school on time, cooking, raising their kids, having the talk about the birds and the bees, driving, and then being consistent with your discipline, punishment, and rules.
0: All right. Got another answer?
5: Computer skills.
0: Oh, yep. Got it. Or phone skills. Or programming a phone. Or understanding how it works. Yeah, good morning.
8: Yes, dropping your kids off at college for their first day.
0: Oh, yep. I've seen a lot of signs posted on Facebook. First day of school. All right. Good job, everybody. And if you want to get us other answers, you can do so by going to the Lesson L Facebook page.
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16: Sunshine mixed with clouds at times today, with daytime highs approaching 81. Winds out of the northwest, 8 to 15 miles an hour. Mainly clear skies tonight. Lows level off around 59. Highs level off around 82. Tomorrow, bright sunshine expected. Low 80s Friday and Saturday, with a slight chance for storms Saturday. I'm meteorologist Derek Kite on 104.7 KVIK. Currently, it's 64 degrees.
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0: Well, Dave Holstead, hey, aren't you going to work today? Wrong direction there. Anyway, 8:31 in the morning. Let's send somebody off here to Coriata, right here in downtown Decorah. Japanese cuisine. Yeah, their entrees, Mongolian beef, that's my favorite, and pork. They got the chicken, teriyaki, orange chicken, salmon, and sushi. Oh, their appetizers. I could have a few crab meat ragoons right now. Oh, they're awesome. Beef and pork rolls, and so much more to choose from. Soups, like egg drop. Delicious. And there's desserts there too. Now they're open Monday through Saturday from 11 till 2 for lunch. 11 till 2, Monday through Saturday. And then 4:30 to 9 in the evenings, Monday through Saturday. And they're open on Sunday in the afternoon at 4:30 until 8:30. Got a chance to hit up, if you haven't, to the Coriata Japanese restaurant here this morning. We're going to play a little trivia. I want to know, how old was Rose at the end of the movie Titanic? How old was Rose at the end of the movie Titanic? I'll tell you, high or low, so that everybody and anybody can have a chance to win. Even if you don't know, just take a guess. Again, my number, 382-5845. How old was Rose at the end of the movie Titanic? For the certificate to Coriata here this morning. Yeah, how old was she?
1: 93.
0: Nope, too low. 93 is too low. Take a guess. Win the certificate to Coriata. How old was Rose at the end of the movie Titanic? 93. 93 is too low. Got to go higher. Yeah. How old?
2: 100.
0: You're close. Higher. Higher. How old was Rose in the movie Titanic?
1: 101.
0: 101 is correct. You're going to the Coriata. You're right. Who's this?
1: Awesome.
0: Yeah, who's this?
1: This is Tom.
0: Tom Phipps?
1: You bet it is.
0: And it's your birthday.
1: That's right.
0: How about
1: come
0: that?
1: Over and eat.
0: Yeah, exactly, Tom. Come on over and enjoy a dinner there at Coriata on your birthday today. How old are you?
1: 61 today.
0: Oh, you're just a young kid. 61.
1: Just Tom? A young pop.
0: Yep. Yeah, Tom. Yep. All right, you want to pick that up here? Do you want me to mail that to you? It's your choice.
1: No, I can pick it up. Yeah.
0: All right.
1: Yeah.
0: It'll be here for you.
1: I'll just come over there and eat today.
0: Yeah, so. You bet. Tom,
1: okay.
0: Tom, what station just made you a winner here on your birthday?
1: KVIK.

0: 8:37 in the morning with a little Blondie. All right, Nell, just in time. Would you rather?
1: Oh, boy. My favorite segment of all time.
0: It is one of your favorites. Yep. Would you
1: just
0: rather?
1: Because it challenged my brain.
0: Would you rather have a lifetime supply of your favorite food or a lifetime supply of your favorite beverage? Food or beverage?
1: Beverage, because it's probably going to be beer. And
0: makes you forget about the food that you're missing,
1: yeah, right?
0: Right,
1: exactly.
0: Yep.
1: And beer's expensive anymore. So yep. I'd go for free beer.
0: Would you rather have a rewind button or a pause button in your life? Rewind button? Oh, man, that's a tough one, isn't it? Would you rather have a rewind button or a pause button in your life?
1: I don't know. I think pause might be safer, just because if you do rewind all the time, you're just going to... I think I'd overthink things more than I should be. Look at me overthinking this question.
0: That's why I need to pause so I can rewind, actually.
1: I don't know. That's a hard one.
0: Would you rather sneeze spaghetti?
1: Oh.
0: Or cough meatballs?
1: That all sounds disgusting. Why am I...
0: Would you rather sneeze spaghetti or cough meatballs?
1: Neither.
0: I don't like things coming out of my nose. Believe me. Take a look. But
1: Oh,
0: that's gross.
1: That is so gross. The whole thing is so gross.
0: Yeah.
1: I don't know.
0: A couple of more here. Would you rather never feel physical pain or never feel emotional pain? There's a tough one. A little bit.
1: Oh, yeah, it is.
0: I don't like physical pain. I don't.
1: I don't either, but no, emotional pain is pretty hard.
0: Yeah.
1: That's pretty hard.
0: All right, one more. Would you rather be a professional athlete in a sport you hate or have your dream job be work for a terrible boss? Would you rather?
1: Okay.
0: Would you rather be a professional athlete in a sport that you hate? Or have a dream job, but you got a terrible boss?
1: Do you know what I want? I want to call a therapist for whoever writes these questions. Like, that is, I don't know.
0: Yeah.
1: I don't know. I suppose the professional sports thing, because then you'd have a good paycheck, too. And a short span before you can retire.
0: That, and you're probably not having to come to work every day
1: deal
0: with that
1: maybe
0: damn
1: not.
0: Boss. I mean, you know.
1: A terrible boss is
0: a
1: very challenging thing. Yeah. Yep.
0: There you go. Hey, thanks for playing. Would you rather this morning?
1: Where are my parting gifts, Pat?
0: Over or under on the toilet paper.
1: Over.
0: It's toilet paper day today. Had to do that. Had to wipe clean here. All right. Hey, Tom Phipps, it's his birthday, and he just won the Coriana certificate. He's coming over for lunch today or this evening for his birthday. Tom, happy birthday.
1: Well, it was just his wife's birthday a few days ago, I think, too. So happy birthday, you guys. Trevor Falk also celebrating today, 49.
0: Randy Newmanall.
1: And Steve Bachman. Happy birthday, Steve.
0: Bud Gobley.
1: Michael Zweibomber.
0: Sheila Maracic.
1: Sarah Snitzler.
0: Lisa Craig.

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Thunder Island, Jay Ferguson, here on a gorgeous looking Wednesday. Hey, we're going to have a busy day Friday. We got members of the American Legion Riders Post. They're going to park in here with their motorcycles. 135, of course, post here out of Cresco. Going to be raising money for the Winnesee County Sheriff K-9 Unit, also the K-9 Unit there in Howard County, Thunder Road, Howard County Hospice, Lime Springs Wildlife, and the Operation Comfort Warrior program. 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Steve Miller Band to close things off for me. Have a fabulous day, everybody.

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9: Sunshine mixed with clouds at times today, with daytime highs approaching 81. Winds out of the northwest, 8 to 15 miles an hour. Mainly clear skies tonight. Lows level off around 59. Highs level off around 82. Tomorrow, bright sunshine expected. Low 80s Friday and Saturday with a slight chance for storms Saturday. I'm meteorologist Derek Height on 104.7 KBIK. Currently 66.
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1: This is the opening market report for Wednesday on the Iowa Agribusiness Radio Network. I'm Mark Magnuson. Prices for corn up 3 to 5 cents higher this morning as nearby futures hit the highest price since August 2023. Spillover strength in wheat and supply concerns over the U.S. crop have both been supportive. Futures rounded out the Tuesday session with contracts up 7 3/4 to 10 1/4 cents on the session. All contracts closed the session over the $5 mark. Open interest was down 3,765 contracts, mainly in the September, with the rest of the board up 42,577 contracts. The Commodity View national average price for corn was up another 9 cents at 471.5. In the soybeans posted gains of 11.5 to 14 cents across the board on Tuesday. The Commodity View national average cash bean price was up 13 1/4 cents at 1201. Soy meal futures were steady to $1.10 higher on the day, with soy oil back up to 39 to 101 points. USDA reported a private export sale of 132,000 metric tons of soybeans to unknown destinations this morning. For more market information anytime, you can visit our website at iowaagnet.com. 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We will have a check of the numbers next.
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1: September corn up 5.5 at 5.06 even. September soybeans up 5 1/4 at 12.33 1/4. September soybean meal up $3 at $3.23.30. September soybean oil down 76 cents at $66.76. Chicago wheat up 14 1/4 at $6.99 3/4. Minneapolis wheat up 10 cents at $7.04. Kansas City hard red wheat up 14 1/4 at $7.68 3/4. September oats up 5 1/4 at $3.26 1/4. On the Merck, October live cattle down 43 cents at $2.10.53. September feeder cattle down 23 cents at $3.19.05. October lean hogs up 55 cents at 81 even. October pork cutout unchanged at 107.28. Class 3 milk up 5 cents at 16.45. This has been a check of the opening markets on the Iowa Agribusiness Radio Network.
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6: Sunshine mixed with clouds at times today, with daytime highs approaching 81. Winds out of the northwest, 8 to 15 miles an hour. Mainly clear skies tonight. Lows level off around 59. Highs level off around 82. Tomorrow, bright sunshine expected. Low 80s Friday and Saturday, with a slight chance for storms Saturday. I'm meteorologist Derek Kite on 104.7 KVIK. Right now, 68.

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0: That's right, Baca. You gotta throw in a little bit of Tom Petty. Kind of a Dolly kind of a day. We're doing lots of Dolly Parton tribute playing music. We'll throw some more of that in. You just buckle up, Buttercup. It's coming. ELO, Robert Palmer on the way. In the meantime, also on the way, Friday, your chance to win $104.70. 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

0: ELO on Classic Hits 104.7. It is about 20 minutes here before 10 o'clock, and that means Friday morning is getting closer all the time. Join us for Flashback Friday. We've got a big day happening here on Friday. It's also the American Legion Riders Mega Raffle Day. So those folks are going to be in here that morning as well. But we are going to be doing our Flashback Friday episode as normal, thanks to our good friend there, Alan Dahl at the Prosper Lumber. And we're going to be featuring our friend Steve Vandenbrink, who retired officially yesterday after 35 years of service as a paramedic. And also he has been serving as the WinMed Director of Ambulance Services. So we're going to talk about emergency services and what's happened in the last 35 years. And what's coming up, if you've been listening at all to your local news, which if you're not, I wish you would. That's a really hot topic right now. So be thinking about that, and especially be thinking about that, because if something is going wrong, you want these people to be there. And Steve Vandenbrink is one of those people who has been there, along with a team of lots of other EMS workers. So congrats to Steve, first of all, on his retirement. But you get to hear all about that coming up on Friday morning. Flashback Friday happens right around 6:35 on Friday mornings here on the air. But then you can join him that evening. They're having a retirement party from 4 to 7 o'clock at the Dane and Lanson Building on the Winneshiek County Fairgrounds. So once again, join us Friday morning, Flashback Friday, featuring Steve Vandenbrink. And he'll be talking about his 35 years of service as a paramedic and a WinMed director of the ambulance services here in our neck of the woods. And you can catch that on the air Friday. Thanks to Alan Dahl at Prosper Lumber.
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10: Sunshine mixed with clouds at times today, with daytime highs approaching 81. Winds out of the northwest.

80s Friday and Saturday with a slight chance for storms Saturday. I'm meteorologist Derek Hite on 104.7 KVIK. Right now, 70.

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2: 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The median price for an Iowa home sold in July climbed to $280,000, nearly 11% higher than the same month a year ago. 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Henderson reports.
3: Data from the Iowa Association of Realtors shows the number of closed home sales dropped 16% from June to July, while the number of single-family homes listed for sale continues to climb. More than 9,600 homes were on the market in July. That is 9% more than were on the market in July of last year. Radio Iowa, I'm O.K. Henderson.
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4: News. I'm Therese Crowley. Honoring an American national treasure with flags and half staff and Dolly Parton's final request after the country music legend lost a brief battle with cancer.
5: Dolly called me and said she wants to rest in a beautiful bed of plush cotton because after a life wearing heavy rhinestones, she finally deserves to be comfortable and have some rest.
4: Dolly asked her nephew Brian Seaver to make the announcement with a small private funeral and fans asked to donate to her Imagination Library of Global Book Gifting for Kids. President Trump's backing lifted Senator Darlene Graham to victory over Congressman Ralph Norman to replace her late brother Lindsey Graham on South Carolina's general election ballot by just 18,000 votes facing Democrat Annie Andrews in November. And Meta has settled its social media harm lawsuit from 29 states who say it designed Insta and Facebook to addict kids. America's listening to Fox News.
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11: Sunshine mixed with clouds at times today, with daytime highs approaching 81. Winds out of the northwest, 8 to 15 miles an hour. Mainly clear skies tonight. Lows level off around 59. Highs level off around 82. Tomorrow, bright sunshine expected. Low 80s Friday and Saturday, with a slight chance for storms Saturday. I'm meteorologist Derek Kite on 104.7 KVIK. Right now, 72.
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1: This is Basis Matters on the Iowa Agribusiness Radio Network. I'm Dustin Huffman. Today is the 26th of August. Let's run down those numbers for you. One of the elevators now making the switch to the December new crop corn contract for their basis, and that was where we lead off. ADM Burlington, 48 cents on the December contract at 479 on corn. Soybeans, 15 cents under at 1226. The rest of the way out, it's September corn. Cargill Eddyville, 12 cents under on corn, 494 for the cash bid. New Co-op Algona, 28 cents under on corn, 478. Soybeans, 15 cents under, cash bid, 1226. Ag State Sheldon, 20 cents under on corn, 486. Soybeans, 25 cents under, 1216. Ag State Elta, 26 cents under on corn, cash bid, 480. Soybeans, 15 cents under, 1226. Cargill Cedar Rapids, 9 cents under on corn, cash bid, 497. Soybeans, 15 cents over. Their cash bid is at 1256. Five Star Co-op Nashua, 32 cents under on corn, 474. Soybeans, 20 cents under at 1221. Lincoln Way Energy Nevada, 15 cents under on corn, cash bid, 491. ADM Des Moines, a nickel over on soybeans, cash price, 1246. New Co-op Red Oak, 21 cents under on corn, 485. Soybeans, even at 1241. Mid-Iowa Cooperative Green Mountain, 42 cents under on corn, cash bid, 464. Soybeans, 50 cents under, 1191. New Co-op Sheraton, 25 cents under on corn, 481. Soybeans, 15 cents under, cash bid, 1226. Walk-On Feed Ranch, 54 cents under on corn, 452. Soybeans, 64 cents under, 1177. New Co-op Glidden, 28 cents under on corn, 478 for the cash bid. Soybeans, even at 1241. Innovative Ag Services Farley, 46 cents under on corn, 460. Soybeans, 69 cents under, cash bid, 1172. At Cargill and Muscatine, they're 20 cents under on corn at 486. Soybeans, 25 cents under, they're at 1216. Cash corn and soybean bids are subject to change without notice. 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
7: Sunshine mixed with clouds at times today, with daytime highs approaching 81. Winds out of the northwest, 8 to 15 miles an hour. Mainly clear skies tonight. Lows level off around 59. Highs level off around 82. Tomorrow, bright sunshine expected. Low 80s Friday and Saturday, with a slight chance for storms Saturday. I'm meteorologist Derek Kite on 104.7 KVIK. Right now, 72.
8: Dolly opened doors for generations of singers, songwriters, musicians, and dreamers from every walk of life and across every continent. By her example, we believe that anything was possible. She never saw a door she couldn't open, and the doors she opened made and changed history. She has always been on your television, your record player, your CD, and on your phone playlist. Dolly has lived in the light and is in the arms of Jesus, surely met by Carl, her parents, and countless others who have watched her and longed for her to meet them in the heavens. Our family and the team she has entrusted with her legacy will work diligently to ensure her spirit will live with us forever. May God bless Dolly Parton, and may God bless you all. She will always love you.
9: She's an angel. Let her fly.
0: And an incredible talent, for sure. Dolly Parton passing away yesterday at the age of 80 with this cool collaboration they did with Motley Crue last April. It's Home Sweet Home.

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10: Sunshine mixed with clouds at times today, with daytime highs approaching 81. Winds out of the northwest, 8 to 15 miles an hour. Mainly clear skies.

expected. Low 80s Friday and Saturday with a slight chance for storms Saturday. I'm meteorologist Derek Kite on 104.7 KVIK. Right now, 72.

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3: From the Iowa Agribusiness Radio Network studios in Des Moines, this is Iowa Ag Matters. I'm Riley Smith. In today's show, I have the latest South America update with Greg McBride of Allendale. Dustin continues his conversation with Iowa Corn Growers Association President Mark Mueller. And Mark talks with United States Attorney General Todd Blanche. Now let's welcome in our hosts, Mark Magnuson and Dustin Huffman.
4: Well, welcome into another edition of Iowa Ag Matters, and I'm Dustin Huffman, Mark Magnuson joining me here as well on this Wednesday. Next week, we will be in Boone for the Farm Progress Show, so hope you didn't pack away your mobile studio stuff from the State Fair too far, Mark, because we got to haul it right back up to Boone, but looking forward to that event, and of course, some great interviews there to be had, and of course, I know crop conditions are going to be something that's on everybody's mind. Obviously, the ag economy, when you're in a situation like that, is going to be a very tough topic as well. And so I'm interested to see how that plays out, because the ag business place right now is a lot different than it's been in the past couple of years.
5: I will say, Dustin, you know, maybe we could have some short-term happiness, though, from people when you think about what we're seeing in the ag marketplace. For example, this morning when we were looking at the ag markets and the numbers, we had the front month corn in that $5 range, which is an area we have not been used to seeing that in. So there could be some positives that are talked about while we're at the show. But you're right. Overarching theme will be the economy, I'm sure, on the farm side. And that will be one of the big themes that we discuss with many of the businesses, many of the people we speak with at Farm Progress.
4: And I am going to be interested to see if the Ag Secretary makes a return trip to Iowa next week as well. Usually the Secretary does come to the Farm Progress Show. They have in years past, but with her just visiting Iowa last week and bringing kind of being the bearer of bad news for at least the cattle industry in this state, I am going to be interested to see if she comes back and faces more farmers from across the Corn Belt that are here for this event. Because you figure we got folks from Iowa, Illinois, Nebraska, the Dakotas, Wisconsin, Missouri, all over that come to this event. And so this is going to be a wider farm audience than what she had at the Iowa State Fair. And so I am going to be interested to see what kind of message comes if she arrives at the event as well. But again, lots to get to. We know there'll be a lot to talk about. And of course, we still got a lot to talk about from our coverage at the State Fair and some of those conversations we had that are coming up today.
5: Yes, that's right, Dustin. And part of that, you know, same discussion is we spoke with the Attorney General's office last week. Attorney General Todd Blanche was there. Stanley Woodward, the Associate Attorney General of the United States, visited our broadcast booth at the fair. And so we know that the United States government is really focused on farm right now, on farming rather, and what's happening to farmers and how they are being squeezed by the current financial issues right now. So it would be interesting. I didn't honestly consider that if Brooke Rollins would make the return trip back this soon, but I have to lean towards probably just my gut feeling, maybe not, because she was here just last week.
4: Yeah, we're going to have to wait and see how that happens and what we got going on. But there's a lot of things to talk about here today. As we said, DOJ, I mean, yesterday in Profit Matters, an article we had up on iowaagnet.com, we talked a little bit more on that fertilizer situation. I know you talked to the DOJ and the Attorney General about it. And as much as we look at the monopoly, possible monopoly side of it, there's also trade barriers. There is supply barriers. There's a lot of things to consider. But then as we heard from Mark Mueller, and we'll hear more about that today on the show, that there's a lot of concern, though, that they need to be checked into. Things need to at least be looked at. Maybe more transparency is what needs to happen so there's more of an understanding. But farmers are seeing those prices continually go up for certain temporary reasons. And then when those temporary reasons seem to, assuage, we don't see the price come back down. I mean, look at wheat back in the 2012 when we had the drought and cereal prices and bread prices went up and they never went back down when wheat went back under. So it's a tough situation. And speaking of prices and grains, we got Jim McCormick of AgMarket.net talking now with Mark Magnuson.
5: Joined today by Jim McCormick of AgMarket.net. Jim, what's happening with the trade in the grains?
6: Hey, good morning. We are seeing more green on the screen. We have corn making a new high for the move, up 6¾ cents. The beans are chasing, up another 7¼ cents. Have not take out the summer high, but they're making a run at it. And wheat is catching a bid again today, up 17 cents on the Chicago wheat and up about 15 cents on the Kansas City wheat.
5: And Jim, with that price for corn, we're seeing some very nice numbers right now.
6: It is pretty amazing. I mean, when you look at it, you are looking currently at projected carryout right now for the crop we're just finishing up delivering of 1.9 billion bushels, bigger than last year's 1.5 billion carryout, bigger than the previous year's 1.7 billion carryout. And you got the new crop carryout projected. Now it's a guess, you're guessing yield and demand projected now at 1653. What's amazing is these numbers, you know, the projected new crop and this year we're just finishing up are in line the last 2 years, but here we are. Prices are literally trading a dollar plus higher than they were a year ago at this time. So it's a definitely a bright story for the American producer to see a $5 corn on the board going into harvest.
5: And Jim, on my next question then is, it's pretty easy to see what's happening with corn. You know, we expect the yield numbers to be down a little bit this year, maybe from where we thought at the start of the growing season. So you can see why that price would be moving. But when it comes to soybeans, we've heard the opposite, that it could be a very good year for soybeans. So what's happening with the soybean price? Is it just buying interest? Is it some purchases being made by China that's driving that price up?
6: It is. The first one is definitely purchases by China. They bought another 333,000 metric tons of beans. It was announced today. So China continues to buy as they're building up to this ever important President Trump, President Xi meeting here at the end of September. We'll see how that all plays out. Could the Chinese be buying it to use leverage? Going to threaten Trump to cancel him potentially? That is going to be very contentious negotiations. Remember, Scott Bessent just threatened anybody who deals with Iran with economic, you know, isolation. Well, China is Iran's biggest buyer of a seller. You know, China is the biggest buyer of Iranian oil. So I'm sure there's going to be a lot to be talked about when President Xi and Trump meet. We'll see what it is. But that's fueling it. The other thing fueling it is just the energy market. Russia is getting, you know, is still in that war with the Ukraine. Ukrainians are attacking Russia's ability to make diesel. Russia's limiting the amount of diesel, or essentially stopped selling diesel on the open market. The Chinese are limiting oil or diesel coming on the open market. That is driving demand here. It's driving the price of diesel up. And you know, bean oil is essentially viewed as an energy more than a food ingredient at the moment, and that is helping support the beans as well.
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0: 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And not quite time for me to fly. I'll be hanging out here in the studio with you until noon today. 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
10: Sunshine mixed with clouds at times today, with daytime highs approaching 81. Winds out of the northwest, 8 to 15 miles an hour. Mainly clear skies tonight. Lows level off around 59. Highs level off around 82. Tomorrow, bright sunshine expected. Low 80s Friday and Saturday with a slight chance for storms Saturday. I'm meteorologist Derek Height on 104.7 KVIK. Currently 75.

0: Aerosmith on Classic Hits 104.7. Make sure you tune in with us on Friday morning. We've got a big day happening around here on Friday. We've got the American Legion Riders Mega Raffle going on. If you haven't bought your raffle tickets, you have a chance to do that coming up on Friday. And we'll be doing the drawing as well as the auction for that cool American flag wall hanging that celebrates here the semi-quincentennial. We'll be doing all of that Friday morning. But to start everything off, or sort of start it off, it'll be at 6:30 in the morning, like always, but the Flashback Friday episode of the week from Alan Dahl there at Prosper Lumber. A big thanks to Alan for helping us out every week with that. This week, we'll be featuring conversation with Steve Vandenbrink. Steve's going to be retiring, or is retired, officially retired, after 35 years. His last day of work was yesterday or the day before. But either way, he's been a paramedic and then also has been the WinMed Director of Ambulance Services, and has some really interesting things to say after 35 years in the biz, and a very pertinent topic of conversation right now when we're talking about emergency services in our county. So tune in, hear what Steve has to say, and we look forward to having him in here. Steve Vandenbrink going to be on Flashback Friday coming up Friday morning.
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0: Hey, it's time for somebody to win a $10 gift certificate to T-Box. 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Who's this?
7: Les Hovden.
0: Les Hovden. 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
0: All right, Les, congrats. 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
2: 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John, what's happening with the trade in the grains?
3: Now we got a little bit of money flow back into the grain markets today, kind of led by that soybean market and then obviously corn markets. So just one of those things, saw a little bit of a pause yesterday. Beans actually kind of heavily pressured, just the lack of that yield number from Pro Farmer. Maybe we didn't quite get the confirmation that we wanted there for the funds to be long. So they took a little money off yesterday. But now we're stepping back in here to soybean oils trading higher after being softer on the low side. I think that was a big pressure in the bean market the last day or so here, was that weakness in soybean oil. Now we'll see where we go from here in that regard. Now, you know, crop ratings, soybeans still pretty decent shape overall. We still need to see kind of what, you know, how this crop finishes out there. The biggest thing that I think the market took from the Pro Farmer numbers, that beans are okay and they need some time. Over on the corn side of the equation, like I said, just kind of following suit. You got a little bit of strength in wheat that's been choppy today. Corn's kind of coming back. You know, just an up day. We're still trading within yesterday's range. Still against some consolidation, which the market kind of needs, given the strength that we've had in this rally, that working a little sideways wouldn't be all bad, or even a little bit of a correction here.
2: What's happening on the livestock side of the trade?
3: Yeah, we got a tough day going in cattle again and lean hogs. It just seems like right now, if it's a meat protein, nobody wants to own it. Cattle breaking the new lows again today. Now we got word from the USDA this morning that, you know, they were going to have a pause period after opening that border up yesterday at that one location. Today they just announced they're going to open them up in that regard and let those cattle come across. Again, just another pile of wood on a big pile that's been falling on top of this cattle market here in terms of negative news from the border opening, Trump tariffs, you know, screw worm getting across the border. Just, you can just name them all here in the last handful of months. Now, biggest thing is we're breaking some downside trend line support, that those trend lines that we've been holding since 2020 on the live cattle market. So that makes me a little nervous, kind of looking at maybe a test of that November 25 low. That's around the 206 area, 205 area on October. I don't think it's out of the question if the negative momentum continues. Now we're waiting on the cash market. Let's see if we keep cash firm, or maybe even get a little bid. Packer margins are very good. Retail carcass values are still up in the 380s in that regard. So there's some things there that could maybe boost that cash market, but right now it's just negative selling pressure across the cattle space.
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5: September corn up 6 3/4 at 498 1/4. September soybeans up 8 1/4 at 1224 1/4. September soybean meal down 10 cents at 320.20. September soybean oil up 50 cents at 67.63. On the Merck, October live cattle down 255 at 211.05. September feeder cattle down 468 at 319.55. October lean hogs down 75 cents at 83.50.

0: 38. October pork cutout unchanged at 107.28. That was a check of the midday markets on Iowa Ag Matters. I'm Mark Magnuson.
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4: 81 this afternoon under partly cloudy skies. Winds out of the northwest, 8 to 15 miles an hour. 59 tonight, mainly clear. Daytime highs approaching 82. Tomorrow, sunny skies. Temperatures near average Friday and Saturday with highs in the low 80s. Slight chance for storms Saturday. I'm meteorologist Derek Kite on 104.7 KVIK. Right now, it's 75 degrees.
5: Hey, and that's it for me. I'll be back with you again bright and early tomorrow. I hope you have a great afternoon. Dimitri's coming in next. Bye.
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1: 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The median price for an Iowa home sold in July climbed to $280,000, nearly 11% higher than the same month a year ago. Radio Iowa's O.K. Henderson reports.
2: Data from the Iowa Association of Realtors shows the number of closed home sales dropped 16% from June to July, while the number of single-family homes listed for sale continues to climb. More than 9,600 homes were on the market in July. That is 9% more than were on the market in July of last year. Radio Iowa, I'm O.K. Henderson.
1: With this information update, I'm Darren Swenson.
3: News. I'm Therese Crowley. Meta surprised today at the social media addiction trial in Oakland. Meta has settled the lawsuit from 29 states who claim it designed Instagram and Facebook to addict children. Kentucky Attorney General Russell Coleman tells Fox.
4: Parents were at such a disadvantage fighting this technology. Our goal was to empower parents, and that is what we achieved here today.
3: Meta admits no harm or liability, but will pay the states nearly $17 billion and enact better age verification, daily usage limits, and nighttime blocks for teen users. Senator Darlene Graham with a win in the Senate GOP runoff slot on the November ballot, replacing her late brother Lindsey Graham. The U.S. says it's disrupted Chinese hackers that broke into the U.S. Senate, NASA, and the Federal Reserve. The Department of Energy, Justice, and HHS. 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
11: 81 this afternoon under partly cloudy skies. Winds out of the northwest, 8 to 15 miles an hour. 59 tonight, mainly clear. Daytime highs approaching 82. Tomorrow, sunny skies. Temperatures near average Friday and Saturday with highs in the low 80s. Slight chance for storms Saturday. I'm meteorologist Derek Kite on 104.7 KVIK. Right now, it's 75 degrees.

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Welcome to your noon lunch hour. My name's Dimitri, 75 right now in downtown Decorah. We're going to continue with some Dolly Parton music this hour. Here's Two Doors Down. It's KVIK, 104.7.

0: 104.7 KVIK, dead or alive right there. Forecast on the way in just a few moments. 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They take on the walk-on Indians. 7:15 game time. Randy Iverson, Ryan Hogan on the call right here on KVIK. Or you can catch the walk-on call of that game on the river, 94.9, 99.1, with Andy Sires.
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14: 81 this afternoon under partly cloudy skies. Winds out of the northwest, 8 to 15 miles an hour. 59 tonight, mainly clear. Daytime highs approaching 82. Tomorrow, sunny skies. Temperatures near average Friday and Saturday with highs in the low 80s. Slight chance for storms Saturday. I'm meteorologist Derek Kite on 104.7 KVIK. Right now, it's 75 degrees.

0: 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Bad news in here today. Tim Curry has died. He was 80 years old, an actor best known for his cult classic roles in films like The Rocky Horror Picture Show, as well as Clue. Yeah, he was the first on-screen portrayal of Stephen King's Pennywise in the movie It. Yeah, he passed away. He was 80 years old. Let's do the time warp. It's Rocky Horror Picture Show. KVIK.
1: 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Madness takes its toll. 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

0: 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Coming up on Friday morning, 6:40. 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And he is on Flashback Friday this Friday morning, 6:40, here on KVIK.
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1: Back on Iowa Ag Matters, it's time to go down to South America and find out what is happening with the South America update. Riley Smith had a chance to catch up with Greg McBride of Allendale, and we find out what's happening in Brazil and Argentina.
2: On the phone with Greg McBride of Allendale as we take a look at the conditions down in South America for another week. And Greg, before we get into the crop progress, how are the weather patterns looking like for Brazil and Argentina?
3: Yeah, they're in their dry period, as we've been talking about for the last few months here. But most of the bulk of the country of Brazil in the 1 to 5 day is dry. Same thing with Argentina. There is some areas in the southern portions of where they're working on the corn and bean region. For the most part, southern Brazil is the only one that really has substantial rains over the next 1 to 5 days. 6 to 10 day forecast a little bit further north into Brazil, but still southern Brazil, again, about the only recipient of rain. And then the 11 to 15 day does bring some of that rain further up north. So there'll be some conversations about dryness when it comes to their winter wheat crop and whatnot. But as far as anything, this will be try to finish out their harvest. Is this going to be a situation where it's too dry in some of these areas?
2: And then speaking of that crop progress, how are things looking in Brazil right now with the corn?
3: Yeah, Safrinha corn, 82% harvested. They are behind where they would like to be. Last year they were at 91%. The five-year average puts them at 87. So they are working from behind. You've got some areas like Sao Paulo, Goiás, and Minas Gerais that are delayed more than anybody. So that'll be something to continue to watch here. For the most part, I mean, they're at the tail end of this thing. Then we know that it is a very prolonged harvest. It's just they are behind where they would like to be at this time.
2: And then how are things down in Argentina as well?
3: Yeah, Argentina, they are behind as well. They're getting very close to being done, 92% complete as of last Friday. We continue to see a harvest in La Pampa. That's an area that's it's only a little over halfway done at this point. And last year at this time, they were 80%. So overall, the country of Argentina sitting at 95% harvested. Five-year average would put them at 97. So just slightly behind where they would like to be. But they are getting close to being done.
2: All right, Greg, lots of great information today. For anybody who would like to get in touch with Allendale for more marketing information, how can they do that?
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2: 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And up next, Dustin will have the basis report with the latest cash basis prices from around the state. That's next here on Iowa Ag Matters.
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7: 81 this afternoon, under partly cloudy skies. Winds out of the northwest, 8 to 15 miles an hour. 59 tonight, mainly clear. Daytime highs approaching 82. Tomorrow, sunny skies. Temperatures near average. Friday and Saturday with highs in the low 80s. Slight chance for storms Saturday. I'm meteorologist Derek Hite on 104.7 KVIK. Right now, it's 75 degrees.

0: You're listening to IWAG Matters, and it is time for Dustin to continue his conversation with Mark Mueller of Iowa Corn about E15, the fertilizer situation as well for farmers. Here's Dustin with more.
1: All right. He also brought up the E15, going back on that. I had, you know, heard from both Senators Ernst and Grassley. They think now after this August recess, they're hoping now they'll have enough votes and they've done enough work that maybe they can get the Senate bill across. Ernst has told me that if they can get it out of the Ag Committee, they figured they'll be able to get it across the Senate floor. Of course, then it goes to conference. Talk with G.T. Thompson when he was here on Saturday. He said he knows that E15 was separate from the Farm Bill in the House, where it's together in the Senate. But he said he is not going to give up until E15 year-round is done in a conference committee.
2: We have a lot of champions in the congressional delegation, and especially in the Iowa delegation. Mm-hmm. I want to salute and call out Randy Feenstra for the work he did in getting it through the House. And he paid a price. He wasn't able to be back here campaigning for governor because he was doing the people's work, the farmers' work in D.C. So a big thank you to you, Randy Feenstra. But yes, we need to get that through. Now, whether it happens before or after the election, I can't say. Maybe it happens in a lame duck session of Congress. I do know that there is bipartisan support for it from corn state senators. And, of course, you have the House that already passed it. What's going to happen? I'm not paid enough to make that call.
1: So other than the ethanol and the DDGs, we've been talking about so many issues facing corn. I know one thing we talked about a little bit at Commodity Classic, but has now developed even further and further, is the situation with the fertilizer companies. We had the Attorney General here at our booth yesterday. He was talking about some of the concerns he's got with the fertilizer companies. And what is this meaning? And maybe help people understand where the concern is on this right now.
2: Okay, I started farming in 1995, and back then there were probably 20-plus companies that were the sources for nitrogen, phosphorus, and potassium, the three fertilizers we need to raise corn. And over those years, there's been consolidation after consolidation. Each time, the promise was made that we'll be efficient, we'll pass the savings on to the farmer. That has not happened. We now have four companies that control 90% of the nitrogen, phosphorus, and potassium fertilizers. The three ingredients we need to raise more corn than we know what to do with, and many, many other crops. Four companies control those three fertilizers. And if you think they haven't gotten together on the golf course and said, hey, we hear farmers are getting another bailout payment from the government, let's keep our prices up a little bit longer until they get that check. I'm going to get that check from the government, and I don't want it, but I haven't sent them back yet. And that check is going to be in my hands for about 5 minutes, and then my fertilizer dealer is going to say, okay, Mark, it's time for your fertilizer bill. There is market manipulation. There is an investigation going on by the Department of Justice. There's another one put on by the Federal Trade Commission. I was down in Texas here a couple months ago testifying before Andrew Ferguson, the chair of the FTC. I do know that USDA has heard loud and hard about this from farmers, and I think they're doing an investigation. And we have supported Senator Grassley's Fertilizer Transparency Act, which would authorize the USDA to investigate fertilizer pricing, because it's not responding to market forces. Every time there's a global event to raise prices, they go up. When we had COVID, the prices went up. And then they never came back down, or they barely came back down. And then we had the Russian invasion of Ukraine, and they went up some more, and they didn't come back down. And then we have the war with Iran, and they've gone up again, and they haven't come back down. It's like the fertilizer industry will seize on any excuse to be able to jack prices up. Mm-hmm. And prices shoot up like a rocket, and they come floating down like a feather. And they haven't even started floating down yet. So you have four companies that need to be investigated. I'd love to have the laws we have on the books enforced, but at the same time, the wheels of justice move slowly, but they are moving.
1: Okay.
2: So Iowa Corn Growers Association and multiple other states have been working to spur, you know, either in front of the cameras or behind the cameras, to get investigations going, to bring some transparency to the fertilizer industry.
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0: 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Thanks to Riley. Thanks to Dustin as well. 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

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Dolly Parton on KVIK 104.7. 75 right now at 109. We're near from Fleetwood Mac. Our livestock report from the Iowa Agribusiness Radio Network on the way as well. 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
1: You're listening to Iowa Ag Matters on the Iowa Agribusiness Radio Network. We discussed the grain side of the market earlier with Jim McCormick of AgMarket.net. Let's talk about the other side of the markets right now. What's happening on the livestock side of the trade today?
2: You know, right now, it's overall a relatively quiet day. I mean, we've had just an absolutely ugly slide in the cattle market here the last couple of days, with President Trump talking about allowing all that beef in from Argentina, as well as the opening of the border. We are trying to maybe catch a little bit. Technically, we are oversold. And then on the hogs, same situation. We had a pretty ugly day yesterday, made a new low for the move on the Feb contract, a little bit of consolidation right now as the market is in search of demand.
1: What's the latest on the border reopening with Mexico right now?
2: It's going on right now. I know they're going to try to push it through. The way it looks like to me is, the Trump administration is doing its darndest to try to drive the price of beef down to the American consumer going into the midterm elections. They believe the best way to do it is import beef from other countries, as well as try to get that border open and just try to get that psychological aspect of we've got more cattle coming into the U.S. to try to break the beef market. And right now you can argue it's definitely had a bearish impact on the market.
1: And it certainly has put the administration in a bit of a hard spot, because you can see what they're trying to do to improve the price for consumers. But as we saw from the reactions on Friday, producers of cattle here in the United States not happy with that decision.
2: No, they're not. I think there is going to be even a question if the American consumer, because, I think, is this beef that's coming in from the foreign countries, are they going to label it that it is in from foreign countries? I know a lot of Americans want to meet that American beef, so hopefully it does get labeled. But yes, the administration has really been put in a hard spot. They're trying to drive the price down. But, whenever the government gets involved, it's usually a yin and a yang. And right now, the beef producers are taking the brunt of these at least temporary moves the government's making.
1: What's the best way for our listeners to get in touch for more marketing information?
2: You can reach me directly at 815-665-0461, or better yet, go to agmarket.net if you'd like a free trial of our research.
1: Jim McCormick, agmarket.net. Thanks so much for the time, and have a great day.
2: All right. Thank you. Appreciate for having me on.
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8: 81 this afternoon under partly cloudy skies. Winds out of the northwest, 8 to 15 miles an hour. 59 tonight, mainly clear. Daytime highs approaching 82. Tomorrow, sunny skies. Temperatures near average. Friday and Saturday with highs in the low 80s. Slight chance for storms Saturday. I'm meteorologist Derek Kite on 104.7 KVIK. Right now, it's 75 degrees.

0: 104.7 KVIK with Prince right there on this beautiful Wednesday afternoon, 75 right now. 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
10: 81 this afternoon under partly cloudy skies. Winds out of the northwest, 8 to 15 miles an hour. 59 tonight, mainly clear. Daytime highs approaching 82. Tomorrow, sunny skies. Temperatures near average. Friday and Saturday with highs in the low 80s.

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1: News. I'm Therese Crowley. Social media surprised today at the Meta trial in Oakland, paying $17 billion to settle states' claims that it designed Instagram and Facebook to addict kids. Meta agrees to better age verification, daily usage limits, and nighttime blocks for teens. Kentucky AG Russell Coleman tells Fox.
2: By this win, we're making the internet safer for a generation of our kids. And of course, there are limitations that apply to these 29 states, and we're talking about 10 years.
1: Meta admits no harm or liability, with flags at half-staff for the passing of Tennessee's national treasure, Dolly Parton. Word that on the same day, at the age of 80, the great English entertainer Tim Curry passed, best known as the humorous villain in the Rocky Horror Picture Show and Pennywise the Clown from Stephen King's It. Curry died peacefully at his Toluca Lake, California home. 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

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Well, before Whitney Houston did it, Dolly Parton originally recorded this song in the 70s. I Will Always Love You, KVIK.

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1: This is the Closing Market Report for Tuesday on the Iowa Agribusiness Radio Network. I'm Riley Smith. On the phone with Bill Moore of Price Futures Group as we wrap up another day in the ag marketplace. Bill, what have we seen going on in the grain and livestock markets today?
2: It was a two-tone day. You look at the five-minute chart, for instance, on corn futures. The market broke overnight into the 8:30 reopen, and then the market rallied from there. Subcorn rallied about 12 cents from about 8:30 on. So it started out, it felt like the old turnaround Tuesday, the old cliche. If the market had a lot of gains last week, and then again on Monday went to the highest level in 3 years. You know, you're going to need to feed the bull every day, and it felt like this was the day that they would correct. They had anticipated some pretty good numbers from the Pro Farmer Tour with anecdotal reports all through last week from different states along the way. When they came out with the final numbers on Friday night in Minnesota, they were shockingly bullish.
1: 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We'll look at the numbers next.
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1: At the close, September corn up 9 even at $5.50. December new crop up 8 even at $5.23.50. September soybeans up 12 even at $12.28. November new crop up 13.5 at $12.37.75. September soybean meal unchanged at $3.20.30. September soybean oil up 39 cents at $67.52. On the Merck, October live cattle down 265 at $210.95. September feeders down 4.95 at $3.19.28. October lean hogs down 68 cents at $80.45. October pork cutout unchanged at $107.28. And September colostrum milk down 9 cents at $16.39. And that's been a check of the closing market prices here on the Iowa Agribusiness Radio Network. I'm Riley Smith.
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9: 81 this afternoon under partly cloudy skies. Winds out of the northwest, 8 to 15 miles an hour. 59 tonight, mainly clear. Daytime highs approaching 82. Tomorrow, sunny skies. Temperatures near average Friday and Saturday with highs in the low 80s. Slight chance for storms Saturday. I'm meteorologist Derek Kite on 104.7 KBIK. Right now, it's 75 degrees.

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11: 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KVIK.

I'd say almost every Dolly Parton song is one of my favorites. This is right up there with all of the others. Here You Come Again. It's Dolly on KVike.

0: Keep the Fire Burning, REO Speedwagon, KVIK 104.7. 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

Okay, that's going to do it for me on this Wednesday. You're over the midway point of the work week. Joe Casper is in next. Have a fantastic rest of your day. Thank you so much for listening to KVIK 104.7. Here's Huey Lewis and the news.

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0: News. I'm John Saucier. Meta has agreed to a roughly $17 billion settlement with a number of states that joined a lawsuit accusing the company of trying to get children addicted to its platforms and illegally collecting their personal data. California Attorney General Rob Bonta, why do you think they decided to settle?
1: The trial was not going well for Meta, and that is not dissimilar from how their other trials have gone. I think ours went particularly well for us and particularly bad for them.
0: Film and TV actor Tim Curry has died at the age of 80. TMZ reports the actor passed away at his L.A. home late last night. He was known for playing many characters, such as the concierge of the Plaza Hotel in the 1992 comedy Home Alone 2.
2: And how are we this morning?
3: Fine. Is my transportation here?
2: Out in front, sir. A limousine and a pizza. Compliments of the Plaza Hotel.
0: The sound courtesy of 20th Century Fox. 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

0: There's a few Coreys in the 80s and 90s. Corey Feldman, Corey Haim, and that is Corey Hart right there. Never Surrender on KVIK 104.7. You can give up, but just, I guess, don't officially surrender, probably. Europe and Nazareth and Level 42 and lots more on the way after the forecast on KVIK.
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9: A mix of clouds and sun this afternoon, with daytime highs approaching 81. Winds out of the northwest, 8 to 15 miles an hour. Lows level off around 58 tonight, mainly clear skies. Clear skies tomorrow, highs around 82. Low 80s Friday and Saturday, with a slight chance of thunderstorms Saturday. I'm meteorologist Eric Height on 104.7 KVIK, currently 75.

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0: 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Free money in just 2 days for you. $104.70 that you can win sometime on Friday. Here's what you need. Golden words. 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Yeah. 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

0: Doobie Brothers on KVIK 104.7. All right, Joe Casper here, and hope you're having a decent day. Weather-wise, looking really nice. Well, today and for the next couple days, for sure. Something going on today. It is Women's Equality Day today. Okay. Yeah, like my wife would ever admit, I'm as good as she is, you know? Right. It's also National Toilet Paper Day. Toilet paper's got its own holiday. All right. I guess if you celebrate this holiday properly, by the end of the day, you'll be totally wiped, I guess.
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2: News out of college football as ESPN reports that ACC athletic directors met today, and there's momentum for the ACC to join the Big Ten and SEC in banning NFL players. They also report that SEC schools that bring back NFL, NBA, or WNBA players to their programs will face steep discipline under a new policy unanimously approved by the conference's 16 members. The penalties include a half-season suspension for a coach, a fine that matches 50% of the sport's annual budget, and revocation of the league's voting rights. ESPN also reports that LSU did not participate in the vote. Other news out of the NFL, Buccaneers first-round pick Reuben Bain Jr. suffered an AC sprain, but it's nothing serious, and he should be ready for week one. And in the NBA, Benedict Mathurin has agreed to a two-year, $16 million deal with the Pelicans.
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10: A mix of clouds and sun this afternoon, with daytime highs approaching 81. Winds out of the northwest, 8 to 15 miles an hour. Lows level off around 58. Tonight, mainly clear skies. Clear skies. Tomorrow, highs around 82. Low 80s Friday and Saturday, with a slight chance of thunderstorms Saturday. I'm meteorologist.

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1: Fox News, I'm Tom Graham. Closing arguments in the Lindsay Clancy trial will begin tomorrow. She's the Massachusetts mother accused of murdering her three children. Testimony wrapped up today. The defense argues Clancy's not criminally responsible for the triple killing because she was suffering from postpartum psychosis.
2: The defense claims Clancy was obeying a male voice, suddenly commanding murder and suicide, but never heard again after the children were dead.
1: Fox's Molly Line outside that Plymouth, Massachusetts courthouse. Nearly 100 people are dead, more than 400 missing, following massive flash flooding in a mountainous border area between Nepal and China.
3: The U.S. Embassy in Nepal says they are deeply saddened by the tragic loss of life. They are working to account for any U.S. citizens impacted by the flooding and remain in close contact with authorities in Nepal.
1: Fox's Jeff Paul. 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

KBIK 104.7. Nice looking week here. It's been great so far. Continues to be all the way through Friday and sunshine, about 80, 81 degrees for a high. Yeah, might get a little wet, maybe a little stormy starting Saturday. We'll see when we get closer. Aerosmith is on right now on KBIK.

0: Crowded House on KVIK 104.7. Okay, so there's a new health study that just came out. It says that drinking just one fizzy drink per day, one can of fizzy drink, doubles the risk of stomach cancer. Just one per day. So, good thing I drink at least a couple. No, that's not how it works. Sorry. So, just one question people are asking. Is beer a fizzy drink?
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2: Last month, NASCAR officials announced numerous rule changes to the aerodynamic package to the NASCAR Cup Series cars for this Saturday night's Coke Zero Sugar 400 at Daytona International Speedway, including a shorter spoiler and a slight reduction in horsepower. Team Penske driver Joey Logano says the race could look like a Daytona event from two decades ago, before the track's most recent repave.
6: Yeah, I mean, I'm curious to see how much handling comes into play. I'm assuming it's going to look more like the old Daytona years ago before they repaved it.
2: The first on-track activity for the Cup cars will be qualifying on Friday, as there is no practice at Super Speedway races. I'm Kyle Rickey. This is NASCAR Hot Pass on the Motor Racing Network.
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9: Mainly clear tonight with lows around 58. Winds out of the northwest around 5 miles an hour. High temperatures reach up to 82. Tomorrow, ample sunshine expected. Clear skies tomorrow night, lows around 54. Temps near average. Friday and Saturday with highs in the low 80s. Slight chance of thunderstorms Saturday. I'm meteorologist Derek Kite on 104.7 KVIK. Currently 75.

0: 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I'm getting you through another workday. 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
1: Rumors spreading around. United takes his time. About to check outside the game. You know what I'm talking about. 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

0: 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Now, free money coming your way in just 2 days. $104.70 you could win sometime on Friday. 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Yeah, they want to give your lawn the correct nutrients it needs for the best results. 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

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We got the Coke Zero Sugar 400 from Daytona on the air on Saturday. 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

0: 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It is National Dog Day. Okay. Give your dog an extra treat maybe today. We have friends that I swear that dog gets, I don't know, 45, 50 treats a day, I think. So, yeah, about 50 maybe. So it'll get 51 today. All right. Anyway, National Dog Day today. Not really a treat if it's 50 times a day, is it? All right. And it's National Cherry Popsicle Day as well. Or as the kids call it, Red.
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9: Mainly clear tonight with lows around 58. Winds out of the northwest around 5 miles an hour. High temperatures reach up to 82. Tomorrow, ample sunshine expected. Clear skies tomorrow night, lows around 54. Temps near average. Friday and Saturday with highs in the low 80s. Slight chance of thunderstorms Saturday. I'm meteorologist Derek Kite on 104.7 KVIK. Currently 75.

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1: 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The median price for an Iowa home sold in July climbed to $280,000, nearly 11% higher than the same month a year ago. Radio Iowa's O.K. Henderson reports.
2: Data from the Iowa Association of Realtors shows the number of closed home sales dropped 16% from June to July, while the number of single-family homes listed for sale continues to climb. More than 9,600 homes were on the market in July. That is 9% more than were on the market in July of last year. Radio Iowa, I'm O.K. Henderson.
1: With this information update, I'm Darren Swinson.
3: 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Mass of Christian burial for Darlene Dorothy Gable, age 88, of New Hampton, formerly of Lawler, will be held at 10:30 on Friday morning at Our Lady of Mount Carmel Catholic Church in Lawler. Visitations tomorrow from 4 to 7 at the church. Hugebeck Johnson Funeral Home entrusted with arrangements for Darlene Gable. Funeral services for Teresa Teslow, age 96, of Frankville, will be held at 10:30 on Friday morning at Helms Funeral Home in Decorah, who's handling arrangements for Teresa Teslow. Celebration of Life for Judith Nye, age 81, of Decorah, will be held from 4 until 7 on Friday at Helms Funeral Home in Decorah, who's handling arrangements for Judith Nye. Funeral service for Charles Chuck Thorson, age 88, of Claremont, will be held at 11 on Saturday morning at East Claremont Lutheran Church. Visitations from 4 to 7 on Friday at Judy Graff Funeral Home in Claremont, who is assisting the family of Chuck Thorson. Mass of Christian burial for Ronald Ronnie John Swestka, age 73, of Cresco, will be held at 10:30 Saturday morning at Holy Trinity Catholic Church in Protivin. Visitations from 4 to 7 on Friday at the church. Hugebeck Johnson Funeral Home and Trust with arrangements for Ronnie Swestka. Mass of Christian burial for George Tupi, age 86, of Fort Atkinson, will be held at 10:30 on Saturday morning at St. John's Catholic Church in Fort Atkinson. Visitation begins at 9 on Saturday morning. Helms Funeral Home handling arrangements for George Tupi. Memorial Mass for Eileen Girth, age 54, originally from Decorah, will be held at 11 on Monday morning at Helms Funeral Home in Decorah. Visitation begins at 9 on Monday morning. Helms Funeral Home handling arrangements for Eileen Girth.
4: I'm John Zossier. Social media giant Meta will pay about $17 billion in a grid to add child safety measures to its social media platforms in order to settle a lawsuit brought by a number of states accusing the company of trying to get children addicted to its platforms and then illegally collecting their personal data. Arizona Attorney General Chris Mays.
5: Of the bad old days when children had unfettered access to products designed to addict them and expose them to serious mental harm.
4: Film and TV actor Tim Curry has died at the age of 80. He was known for playing many characters through his career, like the Pennywise the Dancing Clown from the 1990 miniseries adaptation of Stephen King novels It.
6: I am eternal child. I am the eater of worlds.
4: Tim Curry was 80 years old. 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
10: 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This is the closing market report for Wednesday, August 26th. The Dow Jones Industrial Average was down 114 points today, closing at 53,464. The S&P 500 was down 2 points today, closing at 7,676. And the NASDAQ was down 21 points today, closing at 26,130. The following are some stocks of local interest. Alpine Energy was up 58 cents per share, closing at $68.92. Donaldson's was up $1.98 per share, closing at $95.24. Marriott was up 90 cents per share, closing at $358.67. Pepsi was down 8 cents per share, closing at $142.19. Stanley Black & Decker was up $1.30 per share, closing at $99.76. UPS was up 51 cents per share, closing at $105.65. And Walmart was down $1.04 per share, closing at $104.34. 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

Little Red Corvette, Prince on KBIK 104.7. I just actually drove right by a newer Corvette, and just looking at it gives me automobile claustrophobia, I think. I need something a little bigger than that.

0: Ms. Stevie Nicks. Yes, that cigarette and whiskey voice of Stevie Nicks from Fleetwood Mac. Talk to me. It's KVIK 104.7. Four Seasons and Bangles and Neil Diamond and Blondie and lots more of those good classic hits on the way from KVIK 104.7.
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6: Mainly clear tonight with lows around 58. Winds out of the northwest around 5 miles an hour. High temperatures reach up to 82. Tomorrow, ample sunshine expected. Clear skies tomorrow night, lows around 54. Temps near average. Friday and Saturday with highs in the low 80s. Slight chance of thunderstorms Saturday. I'm meteorologist Derek Kite on 104.7 KVIK. Currently 75.

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That iconic song there from Neil Diamond. It's KVIK 104.7. Remember, we've got Friday Night Football starting just a couple of days here. Yeah, walk-on at Decorah game is at 7:15 Friday night right here on KVIK.

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1: 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A lovely forecast on the way. Some Phil Collins coming up. And appreciate you hanging with us at KBIK.
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8: Mainly clear tonight with lows around 58. Winds out of the northwest around 5 miles an hour. High temperatures reach up to 82. Tomorrow, ample sunshine expected. Clear skies tomorrow night, lows around 54. Temps near average. Friday and Saturday with highs in the low 80s. Slight chance of thunderstorms Saturday. I'm meteorologist Derek Kite on 104.7 KVIK. Currently 7.

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1: News, I'm Tom Graham. A Texas judge ruling an ICE agent will not be extradited to Minnesota.
2: U.S. District Judge Fernando Rodriguez Jr. denying Minnesota Attorney General Democrat Keith Ellison's bid to compel Texas to extradite ICE agent Christian Castro after the Hennepin County DA, Democrat Mary Moriarty, in May charged Castro with multiple counts, accusing him of firing his weapon and hitting an illegal immigrant in the leg during ICE operations earlier this year and making a false report claiming self-defense.
1: Fox's Jeff Manasso. A wildfire raging in North Texas, burning at least 80,000 acres so far. Fox Weather's Brandy Campbell is in Palo Pinto County, west of Fort Worth.
3: Crews have poured in from across the state to help with the Ross fire. Fire engines and bulldozers on the ground as aircrafts drop water and fire retardant to suppress the fire.
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0: 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And yeah, yesterday the shocking, sad news came in that the legendary Dolly Parton had passed away at the age of 80. And she gave an interview like four or five days ago, saying that she was, you know, battling some health issues, but still had things to do. And she's got that Broadway production coming out, a new coffee coming out as well. But Dolly passed away yesterday at the age of 80. Singing, songwriting, businesswoman, and actress too. A lot of great films. Best Little Whorehouse in Texas, Rhinestone, Steel Magnolias, and of course, the iconic role in 9 to 5.
1: Oh, you've been telling everybody I'm sleeping with you, huh?
2: No.
1: Well, that explains it. That's why these people treat me like some dime store floozy.
2: No,
1: they think
2: not.
1: I'm screwing the boss.
2: That's not it at all.
1: Oh, and you just love it, don't you? It gives you some sort of cheap thrill, like knocking over pencils and picking
2: sure,
1: up papers.
2: Babe. Now, let's don't get excited.
1: Get your scummy hands off of me. Look, I've been straight with you from the first day I got here, and I put up with all your pinching and staring and chasing me around the desk because I need this job, but this is the last straw.
2: All right, now, wait. Let's just sit down and...
1: Look, I got a gun out there in my purse, and up to now, I've been forgiving and forgetting because of the way I was brought up, but I'll tell you one thing. If you ever say another word about me or make another indecent proposal, I'm going to get that gun of mine. And I'm going to change you from a rooster to a hen with one shot. Don't think I can't do it.
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9: Mainly clear tonight with lows around 58. Winds out of the northwest around 5 miles an hour. High temperatures reach up to 82. Tomorrow, ample sunshine expected. Clear skies tomorrow night, lows around 54. Temps near average. Friday and Saturday with highs in the low 80s. Slight chance of thunderstorms Saturday. I'm meteorologist Derek Kite on 104.7 KVIK. Currently 75.

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6: Mainly clear tonight with lows around 58. Winds out of the northwest around 5 miles an hour. High temperatures reach up to 82. Tomorrow, ample sunshine expected. Clear skies tomorrow night, lows around 54. Temps near average. Friday and Saturday with highs in the low 80s. Slight chance of thunderstorms Saturday. I'm meteorologist Derek Kite on 104.7 KVIK. Currently 75.

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2: Fox News, I'm John Sasse. Yay. Secretary of War Pete Hegseth marking a 5-year anniversary of a terror attack that killed 13 U.S. service members during the withdrawal from Afghanistan by upgrading the awards of 3 Marines. The War Secretary praises them.
3: When the wicked sought to sow terror, these men stood as lions at that gate. Bold in their purpose, fierce in their resolve, and unbreakable in their courage.
2: A New York law banning local law enforcement from cooperating with ICE in civil immigration cases went into effect yesterday. Nassau County executive and New York Republican gubernatorial candidate Bruce Blakeman says the law will make New York less safe.
4: Every murder, every rape, every robbery, every burglary, every drug overdose committed by a legal migrant is on the hands of Kathy Hochul.
2: Governor Hochul.